Asuria sasitumisha osa Oka sa prakuma

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Pastor Frederick, wo chere e ma kwan chere. FM na na man kana di ogu. 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Pastor Frederick, wo chere e ma kwan chere. FM na na man kana di ogu. 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Pastor Frederick, wo chere e ma kwan chere. FM na na man kana di ogu. 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Pastor Frederick, wo chere e ma kwan chere.

FM na nama ngiyo mitie pasta o sai Frederick wani da so FM so won su tie no ha obe yin shira pasta Frederick which said to send to the chira e ma kwanchire

0: Oyo ti as a fool, on ni nyankopon, ye be ye udin no aye enano payi. 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

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They are genus and media. 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I share with your uncle upon a dee and munam. And upon a short exhortation, I bet the mau. 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
2: Hello.
0: Morning.
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0: 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Mami, I meet you on a pay.
2: I'm not sure. Then an hour back, so no, so I worry our mammy, who won't cry, and see this room of this
0: yet.
2: Hm. The thing I may say, Cabba, but Pierre, I won't be out of a papier, and go for the man who sooner than if you are three. Then you think we say, yeah, and I bet than us.
0: Umpa. You said that Miss Sagna better than Uncle Pomabon Hobby. Now, I'm a Yenayaboko. I'm a Yenayasinjee. Once we free Tiffy Benchen and our four Napoe Ebabiera, Yamido Mbass in Jimo, Wasando Macas in Jimo, so Yente Brabono Haubiera, a Yenbecosas in Jimo, ne view us in Jimo, so the Asna Quechias in Jimo, ne view us in Jimo, so Baraman Mamo, Mamma, ne a man in Paboy, Enia Juma, El Mabrabomo, Nemkudina Faudi, Enia Mudia, Ewe Yesu Christo Dimo. Amen.
2: Amen.
0: Yede Mammy, I say, I mean, shall no come up. Hello.
1: Hello.
0: Morning.
1: Good morning.
0: Bacho, your first got a friend.
1: Bacho, any man who didn't get your money?
0: Ah, any man who didn't meet you at a pay?
1: Oh, Yame, Osu, Yame, Yame, or Boadi. We shall want to pay once and pa, or dear my
0: Amaniac.
1: I'm a friend, Yame, say, Miss Vampire, but say, Yame, my mint minina.
0: Amen.
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0: Any man who dears say, Yamin Shiro. 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
1: And soon, young man, find in some come and open on some idea.

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You'll be seeing it in a boa. Now, yes, that's not quite my name. A man and a crown for any new, you know, your mom, you know, young, young, young, young, young, young, young, young, young, young, young, young, young, young, young, young, young, young, young, young, 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young, young, young, young, young, young, young, young, young, young, young, young, young, young, young, young, young, young, young, young, young, young, young, young, young, young, young, young, young, young, young, young, young, young, young, young, young, young, young, young, young, young, young, young, young, young, young, young, young, young, young, young, young, young, young, young, young, young, young, young, young, young, young, young, young, young, young, young, young, young, young, young, young, young, young, young, young, young, young, young, young, young

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0: Morning.
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0: 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I no pay.
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0: Everybody, you're born prayer, dear my father, about when name so better when sat when you couldn't so. Nicola Chilini, now Ja, Onion, Quan, or Bompire, my own, as a chili fool, you know, more your men's cinnamon and poor, a cruel trade once here, El Ghana for Nany Nemo, Samson, I'm of France, or more trends, or senior high and junior high, so no, we know, and the ones who go to the radio bomb press, man, couldn't be any will be a dear we used to Christ to demo. Once I have a whole ashwa come on, ma, a dear to many your bomb pies in your me, to show me be a red, no, we be a come on, so I do, you know, man, and sentiment can be faster than and turn to mow, meaning say what's in why we used to demo and my bomb pie. Amen.
1: Amen.
0: Yamisha, let my vida, Yamika, yet there ain't a banana see. It's an opera, Yankopon Kano is now. The Empire is about the finance and kind of winner. Never pan to know by being her. And the Bushian in our church will be a Mamma Menum Mamma Hinawa. He's in a Hinawa, Kuya Hinawa. And a member Elon and Jonas and a Patrick. And the one I can you the church will be a Nankopon and Man and Sasso. It will be a Brabomo. I want a man in Shira in the cheek. It's ever be a Funina no pay. Nobody or Man and Sasso. Nankun India Faudi and Yendia. Namatin Kunjawa, your man singing in Emu. The church will be a no pay. The empire may have who you want to say. I don't cause so I'm crying. Now, old man, and such way and so. I know, probably bomb by my brother Fred. Oh, croup, you see. Why didn't find and son can't what he? Now, on so ya, dear. So now, you're not here, beer. Did you see? I'm going to bomb Yamao. San soon as ye bomb pie. Eddie, I'll fool you now, Barbara. Dear him, hello.
2: Hello.
0: Morning. I don't know what you want to
2: pay. I don't know what you want to pay. I
0: don't
2: know what you want to pay. I don't know what you want to pay. I don't know what you want to pay. I don't
0: know
2: what you want to
0: pay. I
2: don't know what you want to pay. I don't know what you want to pay. I don't know what you want to pay. I don't
0: Amen. 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
5: restoring confidence in public institutions and ensuring responsible use of public resources in all these efforts the accounting profession remains a key partner in driving integrity and accountability. I commend the Institute of Chartered Accountants Ghana for its continued commitment to upholding professional standards and promoting ethical leadership within the accounting profession. Through your work, you continue to contribute significantly to economic stability and national development. The Volta region is steadily positioning itself as a destination for investment, tourism, agriculture and industrial growth. As we pursue the vision, we recognize the importance of strong financial systems and accountable institutions in attracting investors and ensuring sustainable development.
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6: police I select each of us to approach this conference not just as attendees but as active participants in shaping our shared future engage in those difficult conversations seek out viewpoint different from your own be bold in your ideas and be generous with your insights distinguished colleagues beyond the technical sessions and networking opportunities this conference to create meaningful professional, social, and community impact. One of the key highlights of this year's conference is the Financial Literacy Outreach Program scheduled for Thursday, 21st May 2026, within the Home Municipality. solution. I encourage all members to actively participate and support this important insight as we collectively make a lasting impact within the whole community.
2: Any awuti ye eye opanyi kwantre for se president awada Institute of Chartered Accountants Ghana ano Ora Augustine Ado
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9: criminal prosecute political speech and criticisms of political officials. Today in Ghana, opposition political communicators, journalists, activists, Facebook, TikTokers are increasingly being arrested, detained, prosecuted, and intimidated for comment critical of government or state institutions. The state's response to the political criticisms has shifted from democratic engagement to criminal prosecution and persecution. The dangerous trend exemplified by the recent arrest, prosecution, and remand of Mr. Kwame Bafo, known as Abronye, the Bono regional chairman of the MPP. Mr. Bafo was arrested and arraigned before Circuit Court 9 in Accra.
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10: 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And then abuse. And then, why determine abuse of a particular provision in our statute? 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Yeah, yeah, any problem. 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

0: 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A young passier, Cassa, dear Nibuo, for Nanibuo, for God is God Enterprise. And I'm my difference, you know, and near my year papa, Nanibuo, for Minima Matunina, the Brinua Metofi, God is God Enterprise. Me Faskin Television, me TV, me IO, me computer, standing fan, TV stand, center table, material wardrobe, dressing mirror, a fake fridge, you know, a tabletop, and I say, a deep freezer, the size, and then the brand, you know, and God is God Enterprise. So say, a rubber, so open air conditioner, at your bow hall, and I say, a bedroom, and our office, baby. Yeah, turning in a free God is God Enterprise. Me stabilize day, and what I'm talking about, I check. Me reimburse me curtains, me carpets, me woofers, amplifiers. Just say, a DNA here, more we here office chairs, office table, yeah, yeah, the camera, fe. What we say, say, you know, say, we're a man for them one, center table, no, a woocha, a unit, DCTV national, and I see a camera, I feel your bed light, you ho. God is God Enterprise, dear, or no, and a day, and then cry, and do German. And any bottom, so open shoe stand, wall clock, wall mount, DSTV, NFA, multi TV decoders. They say, God is God, and your promotion, and it's in your manner. Yeah, this is say, who Nancy, Nami Pefiji at all, Michelle, that for groom, ABC, and the prices. No, I mean, Chad, you say, me back, God is God, or baby, and the price. Oh, get them feeling as a fan, electrical iron, washing machines, dryers, saloon for money, a dreamer, and then money, dear, because I'm a boss. To say God is God, it's your free baby. Or no, God is God. Any commercial brand owns it will be him. And it's a fine equipment. Ewa trouble. Jewa Nana P Enterprise in Chemo. Yeni ifat and a boshe. Shake fast food. Wah. Any ewo. Enafe anes. 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Wabla. Water sume ula bank. 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Wonseni fa. 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Aswan dani di any share. Eni ma. 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Ube nyeni nyine bi ewo ho. Eye promo. Show guy, so you're a crinkle rider, and I say, oh, beer over so customers are in about God is God Enterprise. Say, Japan Chrome Diano, the other place we are so there, Diano, if you ever crown, and I say, Dio and Appy Enterprise in Jewano, baby, beer, the Nibeco beer, the crinkle rider, oh, actually, and it's the amount for a more chichiri bench, yeah, so we order, and I say, oh, yeah, Chimua, 0543-640-939. God is God Enterprise, any man, hey, papa, Nanso,
1: yeah, Madaroma, Munyaso, a bank abami di bremuni, a mami. O my hene, any nanama, one war and pursuit the pokrum traditional council. Adi abase, yamwa a mouthful na ekoko. Sanan say, when you was wanted to form, when you were near the Yamabiachi and Muse. Adisia bi and Makobi, any uncrum crabinumo, anam, air to tons, I say, a free, a queer four. A month for any busampan in Fobinua. Why almost a way as I see Brian Monchain? Wabra, Nanam Emma won to me. Namranso and Tawetri. Nanam Chemisa, one way as I name in Yano, Wafum and Tiwunai. Nanam Chemisa, Mrs. Sudia and Simunina say, I am Sasia, a war, Jamai and our four, Nicropon, and in Krobia, a Tessa, Japekrum, Babianeha, Quasipokrum, Catatiacrum, Gunasia, and a new drobo. And so sitting in our anonymous, I walk in pursuit the Pekrum traditional council, no idea. In tea or hine, and now Ankrankre, Epia, you can say, or Tom B, Amo B, our bra, Nanama Hine, and in anonym, any moche. Nananum say, one day I see ya, a share and sase, anyone do my sadia as well, Mitchell, Ministry of Lands and Natural Resources. And I fee in Yumakua Ghana Mra Emma on Kwansa one shan and animal sass so Emma won. Ebine Office of the Administrator of Two Lands and a Freelance Commission Akabum Abia at Naye Aya Officia Ewoja Pekrum Saat Naye Anas Office in Kwa Ane Bia Any Okwampa or this year Bia or Pass I see a free. Nanana war and pursue the Pekrum Kunasasis war. Aho anyone bet me akasa. Sa at Naye, Aya office in Kwa, and an anomaly say, or this year be a pets are say a free. I am pursued a pecrum and uncle Nassas one, a befaso and an anonym at me a casa, or this year be a quatista at Naye, Neo Bifrobia, a cat, nanano and Sassel and Wasam, or Tomra, Sako Bokroya and Subi Akoma, Sophia for Mitchell Surveyors, and a fair town planning at Jumefua. one kasadi won to me, Euras as a so acquired the ope, Wabra Nananum Emma won quine. 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Nan so, oh wa, one for compasso and real crumu, Nananum chichi cra, and ye, and unchi, or bobia cocose, or bea one uncle to quine. 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One anon besim kunya. I am to tria ye, said Baya Echina, and go for Asimbia, Emma or Nin Ananamo, and Temu, or my Hine and in Ananama. I won't pursue the peckroom and could assassin so I say. Was this a beam, I say, well, officer, what be I would the peckroom, I have a cope, Nasa office, I would the peckroom, I have peace house, a dynamoa, a dying any presby, a sort of dino, and a dim shanimo, or the peckroom abon tenso, or this year be our, we hear so anam dim comono, a hot any beer. 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
2: 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A deep beer for plumbing, who be an K. Wahonam Tonina. Until what a close at a whole running now. Say a close couple, tap ningina, basin, shower, kitchen sink, PPR pipes, PVC pipes, joints in the corners ningina, glue a horo. The other so be beer warning in Abbey. The two blog on the dear. If you hold yaking now and I saw you, the security doors, main entrance, the raw honey Italia, my personal bedroom on the scene, a techie, the whole kitchen near China door. My office on my use glass doors on Guano. Emu single, emu double, ni emu one and half. I say, FU, a quality, and another bonus for mobile Timitobi. Wardrobe, hey yo, a Japia stores opposite, and it's in filling station hall. And next in a wardrobe sample vote, there be a K of War, Washing Bay, and a business center. No one, I be going filling station, Bizbo Enterprise, K of War, a mama Jisikaye, Washing Bay near Suwonko, said Jumubi Crown, away in a new home that he has over Paki Kalo, who be beer, obeja or Kernubia, said Ujan and a son or Sakano, who be unfashi. For Quancher Fono, K of one M well was 0243505781 and as 0206802232. K of one, Bizbo Washing Bay. K of one, Bizbo Enterprise. Finishing, okay, finishing, no dino. Say a towels and a plumbing, honey, my dear. Uncle Baby, yo! This is a dino.
3: 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Nasa a kebab on Sadia, a so delicious, a confirmana, gizasiana, sausageana, a na punchy. 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Meat plants. 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A one will be adding any tree. 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Old commercial bank wanna. Mitre, police for fear. A one and over who need the best pub. The best pub. A one day, the best pub. 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Come on, you never
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4: 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It was 0247-604987-0200-87-0405. What job would you do, Mark? 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Nana duplicitas, Sebanitas, any problem, one sense.
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6: 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Oh, Suma Rura Bank say Ghana Crab handed awards we Oma Jesa which we call to ordinary shares here. No baba ya shareholder. A home for so bani a cha. Would ye boom Suma Rura Bank there? 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
10: Yes, no, yeah, in the ring.
11: Ah, that's it, Dapa. You back here,
10: Mi pechasta. 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
11: Ah, awana.
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12: Decoding.
11: Flashing ya.
12: Kaboko hunsu nyayin.
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12: Alternate.
11: Kuya.
12: One more screen.
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12: Afei.
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12: Yankee phones.
11: Ewo duho.
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11: Music box.
12: Memory card.
11: Chargers.
12: Cordless mouse.
11: Keyboard.
12: Pen drive.
11: A wholesale.
12: Any retail.
11: Says. Yeah, so
12: now you were doing my
11: now the coffee.
10: Who's cargo phone? So
11: Yankee phones
12: say a SIM card
11: and now mobile money registration,
12: mobile money transfer,
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10: and that driver's
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11: Yankee phones,
12: clinic and technology.
10: Yankee Yankumasi Bio.
13: Yeah, yeah, yeah. Give me the power of the mobile phone. Miss you, yeah, you mobile phone. Fire for any experts ebe hey ya womo kire se electrician for a womo koye adwuma no na anye ni yi ehwehwemu a etoso mienu nso kire se materials ya womo to edi adwuma no ba kokro ni wa eye ni nyina eye 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
8: 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Christian Eriksen homing in on goal and finding Rashford. 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And Mourinho has his way.
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0: 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AFCON 2027 qualifiers, ye jamu at the Amma, our Jima Denosua, and no Enyas and Gutua, Nyamena Tuma, my day one, and March day two, September 1st to October 6th, 2026, and March day one. And my day two, and so everything to do. My day three, and my day four, I pass November 9th to 17th, 2026. Now my day five, and my day six, and so to do March 22nd to 30th March 2027. And I match now as able to me at Toja, ye jamu at the Amma, a watch Madenoso, na Afkano, a Toja, Nersia, a June 19th to July 17th, 2027, and Afkano as able to me at Toja, a three countries, and I used to me from Toja, say Kenya, Tanzania, Uganda, we are three countries, 2027 AFCON, Amo Els Ebos Tua, Ye Jamu Ed Amon, Ewo Jima Denosua, Enu Enyas and Gutua, Yanko Blast Talet, National Men's Ara 17, Amo E Sakai, Ewo Morocco, Enu E AFCONA, E Tuja, Nayamena Tuma, E Dene, Last Group Game, Blast Talet, Amo Els Ebos against South Africa at 7 p.m. and a Sagana as a Tokyo, ye Jamu at Amon, we a must win at my Ghana, Sagana and me Awena, I'm out of the competition, ye Jamu at Amon, a which Madinosa, na Osha group na. Standards na, I know as a Dinipa, Timodikai, a Algeria, over 4 points. 2 South Africa, our 3 points. 3 Senegal, our 3 points. Ghana 24, 1 point. And an must win. As Adama Ghana, ye Jamu Adi Amon, as a witch Madinosua, and no Enyas and Gutua, young court honorable sports minister, Kofi Edi Adams, Nasoye, na young Queen come on. And Famon, I will show no so on his Enchakra Nano Sunday. And at 24th, African Ladder Champions Bina, it me as a banaway, or my conqueror Ganahanum, not sports minister, Eddie Atuja, Sir Abano, as a Yusu, 40 million Ghana cities in this month, or the Atuja, as Uzika, I will expand here, or the Ladder Timmy Atuja.

0: our people was, why is no provision for others? We be able to tell you that provision has been. Indeed, government made provision for over 40 million Ghana cedis for the just ended football African senior African athletic championship. But the minister didn't mention that money has since been released to our grants. We will pay whatever must be owes that 100%. The same thing, provision has been made for the Commonwealth Games in our body. Provision has also been made for the Youth Olympics. Indeed, provision has been made for many other international competitions that are like something those for competition will be there, and maybe arm wrestling, you say they are going somewhere, you have to support them. Wrestling will be going somewhere, they just returned from Gambia. We had to support them in pickings and then other things, depending on what the competition protocol say. You have many other competitions that happen, and we have to support them. So there is provision. Maybe it may not be enough to cover everything, but the mission is that the budgetary allocation is grown.
1: Hante Anom Aya Nsema, Honorable Sports Minister Kofi Edi Adams, Edi Etoja, Rehunsem R. Edan, and China FIFA World Cup Etoja, Aka Bayer 23 days, na World Cup Apostle, na Unisa supporters, and Ebetimi Ako, Ama Bion and Kuma, na reporter Ebanese, visas na, ya deny amount for visas, na minister say, and Yanokre. Say deny amount for visas. You need to smile or the Etuja. Say, Ote, say a deny fans no visas are in your true. Watch him.
0: The Ministry of Sports and Recreation and the World Cup Oversight Committee through the Ministry of Foreign Affairs have held several engagements with the enactments of impossibility and of fact. I've read many reports that suggests visa refusal and that 28 or 8 Ghanaian fans have been pushed. The truth of the matter is that the organized fans that the ministry is leading are yet to submit themselves to the American embassy for visa refusal. And so when it's a fact that anybody will be talking about only 18, when that is not okay. However, we do know that individuals may be applying for visas to travel to America, Canada, Mexico, or even as group to sub-travel and talk companies. I do not know what is happening in that arrangement. However, it is possible and not when you say that the arrangement that we are spearheading as an imperial oversight committee so what we have added that when they are even here for the visa issue of the retirement age and any data.
1: Hante Anom Aya Nsema, Honorable Sports Minister Kofi Edi Adams, Edi Etoja, Rehunsem Edan, Ewojima Denosua, Enu Enyazengitua, Na Minister Yemisa, Wake up now, Ofa Ketres, Akwa Janin, Rama Fans na, and they stand the Munyasa, because some years ago, Na Mofa Manfo, Akwa Janin, Rama supporters now. This year, Ebi Esena.
0: Our boy is where we have learned a lot of lessons. Some of the things we are trying to avoid, we don't want to repeat them. For example, the oversight committee or the ministry is not going to contract any kidnap to cook for anybody. For and then you go there, then like the way the South Africa actually gave us negative publicity. Then somebody will appear there and say, we go there and food is finished or small food. No. If we have anything to support for feeding, we'll give

0: to them. Anyone who says she is a good chef, she is a good food, or is a good cook, when you know. If we have anything to support for Phoebe, we'll give it to them. Anyone who says she is a good chef, she is a good food, or is a good cook, when you know where Ghanaian should stay, go there, go to Root Processes, cook your food. If it's good, if it tastes well, the quality is good, the Ghanaian fans will go and buy your food. So nobody will blame Minister that Minister went and brought maybe a sister, or the auntie, or the friend, or the party, somebody to come and do the cooking, and they are not giving us food. So we are avoiding that. We are avoiding many of the areas, clear benefits and the rest. We want to do it and do it more earlier, or much earlier than maybe is being done, to make sure that all these things don't generate any unnecessary situation.
1: Hante ano aya ensama honorable minister Eddie Etuja se DCA ebi NC yem fa contract MOB se onkwa dwane ama supporters encode a ohia dwane a amo elisika a show sam anso atimi akoto na biam anso atimi 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maidens national Women's are 17. Men from Tuja, Senyamena Tuma. This weekend, I'm going to ask a board game. I know a FIFA are 17. Women's wake up qualifiers are about me at Tuja. Na Ghana, a bonny first game. At Liberia, first leg at Tuja. Our grand sports stadium, a diamond, and a gimna. As a Tuja, a 3:30, and a gimna. As a basso, our crown sports stadium, ye jamu at the ama, a wajima dinosaur, second leg encounter, as a bit more Tuja, 30th May. 2026, our Liberia home, and I update a through at a bar. Era ho nsam as era down ewo juma dinosaur eno enya sengetua yenko Ghana Premier League na yenko nkuma enso kanfa ama yenhwe top 10 most homes ara Ghana Premier League timsa amo anya more homes as a honom timo de kain aye goal stars amo anya 14 homes but the goal stars ana 12 homes Kerala United and a 12 home wins. Trim Sebsi and a 12. Medium Sporting Club and a 12. Berekum Chelsea and a 11. FC Samantes and a 11. Heart of Lions and a 10. Young Apostles and a 10. Bechim United and a 10. We a team, sir. Amo as a top 10. Most homies are Ghana Premier League. Ye jamu Adi Ama Yanko top 10 most away wins. Timsa Amo as anya more away wins. Minfan Tuja Se Timo Dikain a House of Folk 7 away wins. Medema Sporting Club anya 5 Adrena Stars anya 4 and Santa Korokon anso anya 4 Bibiani Ghost Stars anya 4 Sudra Oblast and a 3, Bechem United, and a 3, Vision FC, and a 3, Samatesh, and a 2, Dreams FC, and a 2, Ye Jamu Adi Ama, Ewe Jamu Denosa, Yenshe Klapsa, Amo Ens Anya More Penalties, at Ghana Premier League, Top 10 Most Penalty Awarded Club, Timo Rikain, Samates when you eat penalties. What me else about me demo sporting club and eight penalties as Antikoroko and a seven penalties Nations FC and a seven penalties Kerala United and a six penalties Bazigoli Stars and a five Sudra Oblast Amu and a five Vision and a five Dreams and a five Gold Stars and a four and has the but a penalties has any book run and air cra if for us at the airport ye jam at the amount yes straight teams are among us and more records or the Ghana Premier League Timothy Kain General Stars six record Vision FC among anya four 11 wonders among anya four records Heart of Lions among anya four Berekum Chelsea 3 Hawaii United 3 House of Folk 3 Gold Stars 3 Nations FC 2 Asante Kuroko and Anya 2 Red Cards and I update if you at the airport ye jam at the amount top 5 scorers at the Ghana Premier League plus Amo Ase Ghost Doba Plodikain Augustin Okra 15 goals for Bechem United. Richmond Obuku, 13 goals. For Young Apostles, Atakumi, 13 goals. For Gold Stars, Sir Suraj, 12 goals. 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For Mediamar Sporting Club, Anu Air Update, Efo Ed Airba, Ye Jamu Ed Amon. 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Gimna Atuja, and Oya Has supporter, Fatu team, says Sunday, a Kara Sports Stadium, and a more game against Midima Sporting Club now, as a bit Matuja, and Yatakwa, Amu Anjantum, Sir. And was a water qua and update if you answer at the boy German and a matter for a was shown so and Arabina so the latest update local stories. Yen fancy na Franco Naro and Ventiva and Gonclofon Grosso. No more update in Van Zem and so and Fa Emra.
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0: 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Player of the Season Award. Edema Klaba, your friend Anna Brantia, your friend is Joao Pedro. Unim say what to me aji Chelsea Player of the Season Award no. What to me edge Eddie Sinas Andra, your breaky it to me Ed Emma Muna La Liga. Top prices no masa. Enya samke to a Barca anya 54.91 million euros. Real Madrid 48.5 million euros. 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Ena, FIFA no, Rebetis no, what to me, Enya, 29.07 million euros. Na, Klaba, your friend said, Burnley, Warrior no, Masa, when you see Kakes, Klaba, your friend is Barca.
1: Okay.
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0: yes
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1: nipena kutwa eno
0: yes
1: ndi ya year from jam
0: yes
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0: yes
1: playoff fana no
0: emma so
1: yesi yesi ya year from jam ndi mune Middlesbrough
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0: yes yes
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0: sure
1: eh no abrimov aje league and am asna
0: oh yeah enya sana na jeje
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1: 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A damn life here upon us so here.
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1: 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Jesse Bia team Bia Jesse Bia Arsenal for in there. Momra to Jesse and there.
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1: 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Even Arsenal near.
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0: 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Holy, si se no.
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0: 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And you have companies ni be nice so.
1: Okay.
0: Aha, for sponsorship only a born da form.
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0: 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It will go beyond the World Cup.
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0: Yes. Okay.
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0: yeah
3: the difference is clear MPP for ba power ni you here and NDC for so your bias no well difference no
0: okay
3: it is all criticize here say aban born aba na ne kure na won pese we be there we be kan eh we cause us so the opposition no say na Ghana for the kan kan no bet na ho ache 32 years say na Ghana for the kan kan
0: but I think says that the way so MPP for can be say we bet trefi ache pa because you were job mama na modern e bad ya say say you nim nsan nyuma teacher fo a wo maka tua na ye fa wa trema because 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
3: unu ma de ba kon
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3: 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NDC as a political party but ochia no ochia MP abla wanchia honorable Siata Watala which law say ye ka MP

0: Paternity block. Now, on our former MP, the pro or the boy 20,000. Current MP, American, I say, or say, or Bob any times to 40,000 Ghana cities, or by power, yen tishi. And I'll call a tuna, I don't send me so for a tuna,
1: yeah,
0: or near she were tuna, or call Bobuna Omusu, I because you Omusu.

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1: 5%
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1: okwa o sermon
0: the former MC you know
1: mm.
0: O play bad because now common fund na e buyer so dem amp no want me am farm the former amp no man want me am fanya den amp anya adwuma
1: but oh, but ni sika bia so anka ho o sign ni nyina ma
0: o wunsa o wunsa but
1: what say o be kaya
0: order hold on okay. Let me land che me tie ni video bi na me ni say bia NDC for no ye car na MP for no say propaganda na ye den ye enti me tie papa no video na o say me says you can't ban us from the
2: FM.
0: I'm far money. So I'm better on the
1: set up. Can you send that's being a normal talk?
3: When you allow him to, allow him to talk.
1: No,
0: what I want him to understand, they say,
1: yeah,
0: share MPP bar power. No, they know what me and with German South 8 years. We had the current state of German South.
1: Oh, Nima,
0: the monumental project MPP and Hano Mayan tribe. I'm
1: assembly. Come on, you can't say German minister assembly.
0: Problem now, you're facing with German South. Yeah, quine.
1: Who is specific? I have no problem.
0: Matthias,
1: but just generalizing it.
0: The major problem, German South.
1: That's so specified that way.
0: And what I want you to understand is the major problem then.
1: I'm going to be a German.
0: When I happy because on 7th December, you know, I got to buy. You have to buy print print too. So what you are saying? Team, I catch a German side for sure. I'm going to come back to Mantua Muyam. No, but to change the road, you have to buy. Once you click on, so no contractor was site. Ah, yeah, then yeah, yeah. So you team, yeah, yeah, near my region, we are. Minim kwa MPP for be faso akano wo German side for sure. So odi MPP atale crash a kamania. Ye beto aba ma MPP.
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1: Jama ha ye. 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
0: Me me pese me bo bia din na mini ni ameka.
1: E bia nipa na nkan
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1: How can it ready?
0: How can say ye de ye German sat de say moto a mu yo MPP for ye German sat ye wono say wo de atade kura MPP atade hye kama na na say abo bi odi be represent bi ano ye beto abaye den ama no
1: element
0: ye German sat 2024 na me pesa me nwe ti ase ne say
1: very well wo di mi si
0: okay me do si 2024 election results no ye den echro say NDC German sat fire den anya gide wo NDC mu ye Magic and them 15,000 and then the history of the Republic. Don't remember Muhammad and Henry Nye and I'm Pinusona in the same Libya to near Traba, 13,000 your fencing margin and 1,000 boot Naden, a dem Tirino de Ede and country, Puntuna and Ebeden, Ebe persisted and Edam Matimamufon, and Majidis said in Puntuni then Ebratimamufona, Majidis said 2028 election, your Ben Rene. 90% all German sat one. No gassy.
1: Very well, so medassy. I think, sir, I'm here now for so, but you have 1 minute now. If in case of any rebuttal, be a hornman, then near court,
3: Quintry, come on, sir. I'm sir, when we say 5 minutes out of my end, okay, sir. Yeah, we are not talking about substantive issues,
1: yes, and yeah,
3: but yeah, what. 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

0: Mimie me panatwo se reading no nri di ana sesen.
1: A point of correction, man ka social intervention. Me se huma e policy ba ko pe.
0: Na policy
1: near from we
0: 2008. Policy na wo ka no. Policy na wo ka no. Metinya me den amo policy ba ko a NDC ye ba ya ye di aboa ma Ghana.
1: Na punti
0: 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Man ka se ye ni ye friend se policy. Na yo policy ya di abama Ghana mpuntu eden akoso enti men kan kwa chiri na no ada ye bae national ye friend say national apprenticeship program na ye di abano enye policy adams mi bisaw enye policy.
2: Oh yes sir,
0: enye policy
2: amamfo nya nyuma wu
0: ya di enye policy
1: tata tambe
0: policy say listen o say 2008 me more one policy NDC for edema and I make sure say national apprenticeship program na ya de buy no uni maguna omo benefit from
2: it but say eno de ye ayi na institute ya NPP na
0: no
1: me say me oni ya me
0: say adam say
2: I think say we are omo form na anu na woka but if you are talking about the establishment there
0: establishment and in Quebec National Health Insurance Scheme. And then Quebec way back 2000.
2: Okay.
0: National yes started
2: me da se akra wo ma ye nko ye so
0: sensitive issue na se time o de ma mi
2: na bi ono wo se okay first no any time no
0: Adams
2: when you see the 5 minutes
0: one man am onyo
2: bitch de je ni se ono ni 5 minutes na de ma first no 3 minutes for well nuru
0: asa ono de ono an epo
2: that's it and I will be using 5 ni manager
0: and I was what was an man opportunity
2: and so sent wa ono no
0: Adams hold on
2: okay ono on time ha you nim se fi nkomo ne ye ba bia uti nipa uti ewi a
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3: Yeah.
1: Yetimi ye jelo. 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Na, nka, MPP, first 4 years, okay. Adams well be dear than they say. Nagan and ye be any ho Betty Mania Panya cried then. Ediaka MPP wants them. Despite say, COVID be room. Or does a COVID be room in your chino? Or you're from 2021, 2022, and a near Masha says, eh, say, to the sense at that time, no, COVID and then quiet. Anna, way Russia Ukraine war, then, ebabe boom. They told us, say, Yanka COVID, asem, Yanka Russia, Ukraine war. Mimi, ye teacher, ni, then time.
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1: So, as I say, you're from 3-4, number your country, number to school. But, brother, Diane, but my teachers and I, yes, so, you were school, never maybe. And yes, I be a German Hengu, or Kosu, baby, honey, a Kufuado. I didn't answer, probably 2 Ghana for 18, say. And this is for your propaganda, be say. Ye economy or say, ye economy or say. Ojetum, ye my economy, nin say. Economy say, yeah, we can revive it. Yeah. If only we have the men. By Kafra, by be woo COVID time, no. You bet me, Yanabe.
3: You can't.
1: And this time, NDC, I don't think, say, who are Benim? That propaganda, who are opposition? Who ye are Magana for ye then, Ojemutum, no. This time, go, as I want to know Benim, eh, then, eh, is propaganda. Nanra. Na no make sure ever pass on judge na no hear one say
3: okay
1: a whole minister what's na public committee anim
3: yeah public accounts committee
1: public account committee anim arrogantly na posture bibia shows say we've suffered 10 years under a cruel and useless government benefiting from the same. 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
5: I say no yeah deputy communication for npp
2: yeah
5: papa we catch there say npp don't have any moral right to criticize ndc government because it says amamuo no eye measures say country bia be jina adan say jina de enso eye economy. So what you say? You name say MPP. Tamana ye free abai mu 2016 no. Na inflation ye de muamu 14.5%. 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Ache kia he say me boa. 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
2: oh yen ode mani wi wi obenya reba cha na ode aye
5: because we more opportunity no
2: to na utwa here mani flow yes sir obema na confuse akura to aso
5: oh more opportunity na aye de ma mono mo manti
2: yes sir we confuse
5: ya ma opportunity say yamra nti na inflation was 14.5% Adams 14.5% no and ne yen check Ghana mo na mutimi take inflation do 54% enti se mut wo since start fourth republic aya abanre mpp aban ba ya what take inflation u do 54% na u be catch there say and this year ba ye within 1.5 year na yen yehwe a na frank anodo mpede ye ni dada. 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ye nya hwe ana and ye say inflation na ye da single number no e just a number time and now you need say the price of goods and service a course of MPP time and you need say more yet or more ba, one bag 1,000 Ghana cedis no and then more bag yes and 500 Ghana cedis and one air ton your friend is 1,000 Ghana cedis no and then one 500 Ghana cedis and now don't go near my boy then I decline about former Ghana for no need say and this year then we are performing well. And to us, when your opportunity can see me, what about radio? So, my phone who say,
6: oh, one,
5: and this is your buyer, you're performing, and this is buyer, oh, you share economy, no, oh, or more to near my bet, Ghana for my opportunity, be ma, you bet perform better than them. One can say, what my Ghana for Musa? Who patch they say, Ghana for Traba Mayano, within 1.5 year and yes, she. Adams, and the Mepper Sortias and say, or an American Kayano. Inflation, you find it 23% and a single number. A difference, yeah, then, yeah, they are bagana. And now, yeah, buy us, no, not MPP time. Na yen say Dr. Mahamadou Bawumia ne nanado 120 ministers no omudibu man na ya buy no ene ye cutting down of expenditures ene ye use 55 ye friend say ministers na minister and minister ba ku bia uninka na ye bon no ho minister ba ku bia uninka na ye bo firi no ho minister ba ku bia na ka ye bo ye bo firi no no be bro approximately be 5 million Ghana cedis which is 50 billion
2: mo say inflation mo be gene say na mo de abasan
5: me say inflation me say inflation no and before the call 54% time ye ba power no ye ba no na 23% me boa.
2: Okay, young queen.
5: Me boy, they can say me boy. Now, Timamu phone who say, ah, and this niya about radio, so ya all can say, oh, missing the good people of Ghana for any German sat for.
2: They say,
5: me boy.
0: nti se na me pa kire se we na Ghana for na eden ehwehwe
2: se inflation in that
0: same na inflation abase go number 3 point something na da so no dem nyi specific
2: okay
0: nti no we kire se ndc eden ye bo aban ye bo aduma e dey abo Ghana for ye bo aduma dey abo the good people of German south adams na me ka eye Frank, I know don't play as a mayor or can ya. So I say, yeah, 1.5 years. No. And I make him in say, oh, more time, no, not 120 ministers, not a Kufado Yedin. Ministers of Meboa, Adams and Meboa. Ye buy, and I'm say, you have Ghana for no one to know. Ye got to have 2016. Ye who say, ah, mistake, ye in Nadi, until ye swear, ye buy 120 ministers, and ye cut it about 54 ministers, and ye do boom my way. Na 54 ministers no uni sika ya save wo Ghana uti anu mo wo prezi wo aban no say ye mu na mo ye dem mo de foundation ye den eto honum mo ba 8 years no da be na wo da solo ya wo say Ghana ye friend send dollars so at da 8 years adams o de ma me one day da ye da solo ye ka say dollars so at da 8 years ye ba we do 1.5 years no 1.5
6: FM
0: na o be catch there say MPP for and this for ye nyehwe a in fact Ghana for be do ho yaw but me ne ye me ya ne say Ghana for no mo be tena opposition a che because Ghana ye multi-party state na say 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O say me ready misunya de minise ne asi nyina ye koko issue ya ba nyina ye ye friend sen international market but enam say omo friend say omuhia delegate no on person obekọ but wankọ so a
2: oye mpipini
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2: We say how many trillion na yetimi anya aban atimi anya free the limit and I say the ministers are wa limit from the 150 122 50.
0: So over 1 trillion because okay. Minister ba kubia yetimi bon na VAT kwa ba VAT boysen. Adams na VAT yesen. And the VAT back we are saying. So what I say, we're not gonna for a pool. A bomb we're not gonna for then epe. And yeah, I'm people for mobile mobile yet and mobile gun and scar. What the animal can I be a friend is saying? And Tifan cannot play or buy a man or no. Obe one may take a serious decision be a hoe. Obe fire said, German for Sabica Flacher, Zunijina 18, Adrini 18. 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We are Ghana. What is a Ghana in your complaints and your mabwide? Because I said to Mamuforo, Obia Mutoni. But you know 38% for the person who say, and this is for a buy and yes, she. Mosu ya mamu 8 years.
5: 1.5 years, no. What's that? By number 1.5 years, no. On for 8 years, and they want to manage, you know, for 1.5 years, and then on for 4 feet, you know, bet me. And yeah, now you say governance is not about one setter. Yeah, so what yes, it's not about one setter. Setter be a yeah, for so say better than you be improve your honum. We're not gonna for it then, or more pay. Men cast a bear, no, 100%. Yeah, you money na yenti mi yeni se 99.95% de ya ye kakra na aka no Ghana fo nya botrenye den e ma nya mepa se nya ya start good way no me gidi se nya mepa ne se se ye koso sa na se ye dimpunto ne den e bo pia aye timamufo ne sa na me gidi se 2028 ye benwe na ba no easy pa na oka blekun jenjine
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5: 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Must have more crying, Mona, with my contract. Adams, yeah. Before, sir, ye be co election. May catch was a German Hyana, me fiddy. Ye name MPP for. Share more vice chairman, you cried, and no, your chairman, or your chairman, or catch us in young road. That time, I'm with my contract. So, say 28 is a crying, and we are. Obetuno, why then? Ask the sign. But you miss, I said, then or mutiny, your quiet on. So, what you mean? The year of losing, and I mean, you say, Kofiko, sap with the year of losing. Now, Kofiko, quiet, yeah, 90%. But you know, I'm PPC, I call it some catcher, say, no more any biany, no Uluhara, no crabby, any more or mutter that Ghana for.
2: But as you are set to Brenner, so Meta CP, Ura set a year NDC communication team member, Nafe, Urumanyam for a year, Boadi, and so Elha, thinks, or as far for secretary, is it
6: deputy secretary,
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6: officer first or start with inflation
2: yeah
6: Adams menu yen na me ye correction bi ba na nka obebwa na ngasa ba wa mama nye we obo o ma double figures he o kese inflation it was 14.5 and 14.16 Nti I may draw an attention say two double figures in a wide day.
2: Well, man, on your specific,
6: Okay, Bame, Niamekane say, NDC, in terms of inflation, NDC, Befria Kunyasono, may man correct figures, you know, it was
2: 15.8. Okay,
6: it was 15.8. Nti we do years a we be di na kunwa so no ene ye de calculate inflation nti afibia ye calculate de but averagely ya ka inflation ni nyina abum na ye divide no NDC be fra kunwa so na be inflation na ye 17.45% come on over MPP a inflation from 2016, BEPIM 2020, inflation was 8.6% year for years, you know. As compared to NDC, in 4 years from 2012, BEPIM 2016, it was 17.45%. Oba 2020, BEPIM 2024, yadi fear kunya sunwa. Sata ne COVID by. Sata inflation rise from 8.9 kopim 54.2. I want another pencil.
2: Yeah.
6: Averagely, Sanfia Nina, Yakabo, Yetano, inflation was 20.3%. Now, on an eminum binum, and this is for Besusu say, Benino, oh, two, no, with Reno, but zero nation vivin ho no benye den behu enti in terms of inflation se se me near kan no accurate figures on be inflation or the index aye come up but make a tell na say from 2016 be from 2024 a 2020 a no problem be any Ghana yeah we know na nanado ni inflation ah na be the 17.45 no nanado ba 9.3% again Obaba kese NDC be the 55 ministers ni be bu man eh no kure on paper but Adams okay I say we ababo ndo ne say MPP na be the according to NDC bell we allegation no nanado the 128 ministers ni o eden obu man na the whole ministers na be scan na be bo no be ho no it was 370 million Ghana cities. Na NDC the 55 ministers on be record so they are spending 2.7 billion Ghana cities. Nti yamba na say mbacho we hu akura na akwache kwa ye na da.
7: Yeah, that's right
6: sir. Aha. Akura no NDC for ba mamuo na be susu say but the one was an obi say no question say bro be save me ye he. Is it negative or not positive? Scanner who uses the one save no? Is it negative or positive? Again, point four. Me say, NDC, Odru Babia, Midibahoya, say, but we are crashing for betting be read in between lines. But your Adams, back I say, somebody can read in between lines. But you say, what has here? Aha. Now, NDC, a whole minister, it's me quacker, say, Abani Ayatu, Ghana for Ayatu. Ah, electoral commission. I be declare no. Say electoral commission. Be website.
7: Yeah.
6: Ube tima search in say ya mbacho. Ye de memo tax. Member se me search in omu diye so. Wanka sa search. Na public in yina abe mu. Dr. Bamu Bomia. Ne percentage ya onye ewo 2024 election. Na minu ya oti hei. Ah, na nuguso o ka 38% no sorry to say minim na education background na nga mesusu say mu amutim read in between lines no
7: yeah.
6: Mu ma such people but ma ho nyet say illiterate sorry to say say me use this words
7: yeah
6: but o ma bi kasa na wa kan with that funding the truth in it now baba ya to say unim hwe tibongo so na bi baka na odeba na nde dia then I'm sorry for you na unim asama mi na yo kan nyina no we make justification ba kupe wu. Ne inflation ti say, ni ababa ye ni say, ni we ti say, ni nako market. NDC, I don't know, se kola market, se drobo market na ye kono, se ye kwa ye de ye angu, ne NDC fwazo be kwa ve de bangu. Fise, I don't see any significant, uni NDC ni yo kasa, ole, nanado time, na cement ye, 125 Ghana cities.
7: Yes.
6: There's no way I fear another time cement to call 125 Ghana cities. 125 Ghana cities. Now, oh yeah, yeah, Papa John Mahama Pencil, ranging from the month of February 2025 to May 2025. Next month, no boy should you call, you know. The highest of Nanado time, no cement was 90 cities. Even not.
2: Merasi mesa bahobi ye koba kwa frefo ba
6: kengane we no
2: and there is 41% or so
6: 41.7%
2: yes and there one say the ma mo kan say eye 30 din ye ebra mo twa one say bi na problems aba 9 constituencies bi nti eno na nya gazette but the gazetted one there 41.75 or so the hundred there ya na mo kan say agro bi na mo didi but that is not the gazetted one
6: radio na say one week we are say bit in there o mo say
2: yes the hundred me no ya bi ohini 2 minutes enko
5: Adams mhm nya yo kasa mitie ni ye pa
2: yeah
5: ah onza na o kasa me me obi a me ko mitie obi a nsana ma yeden aba radio so na ma be kasa me yesa
2: ba bi on kasa ba no chese 38% no
6: me si point me say say ofa bi asem na sa o de ba ba ejere what can be dia me kasa
2: we say 38% ne eye bono kan say Ashanti region minister no ta kapa do the hon
5: there no no chese
2: me da chese hon there na hon chese ah match was hon there get it clear say enye
5: na na me pese
2: de de ya ese o di agro bi ni ade
5: na me pese nka otias ese hwe ono na oti obi ase na wa beka
0: It's an say Frank and Odom player and they all buy as a more the buy.
7: I'm justifying it.
0: Me and I'm so me na mammy land and I'm sure say Frank and Odom player some more the kind. The club be the enemy because global info tech analysis on the buy. I'm not specific about the number, but who share number on the buyer? No, oh, me say, now but today, oh, yeah, more opportunity.
2: Oh, the money, me, oh, oh, no, I never could say, wait, when you people who are Obeka assembly on country, but the more Obeka said, the right thing to be.
0: Oh, what
2: I mean, what they are,
0: the time, Michel, you,
2: Matthias, about what an impression, Chen said. Sebi bibi sa you just quoted say ni person masika say no dia ka but man ya say eye re
0: wo mami land
2: yeah yeah for
0: me dia say info tech info tech I Musa Dankwa odo buy o sisi te six Ghanaians are saying that NDC are ban here then nemo here then ekoyi so what you say until you na wutie Frank another prank o oyey 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the way me person o tie as say na o ka inflation asem Adams inflation aye kan ho asem a
2: eh a friend for me sir me ba me host say just 1 minute
0: inflation aye kan ho asem a me o ko two figures be say na e calculate inflation yin an hwe inflation o hwe say na e calculate inflation a ye hwe the price of goods and service ni yin aka ho e na o ka COVID-19 no COVID-19 ta no na nya ga na nkuan na a global pandemic is it babia na ukwali wanda adazoni lewanda also are you quite the yes COVID the then AC one na that time
2: you any pam wu ye rwanda ne ha so so a e to to ho a eno so so wu hu ni
0: say eh eh odo na make say say Ghana dey receive how many are ya Ghana ye ye yin a ye receive ye no kwa na sha and all kind of so
2: because of measures am
0: 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So what you say? Inflation no buy out of COVID-19 as no. Na COVID na Ghana nko na see you. A typical example na media mono, Rwanda, the BC one. But we check omo your friend say omo inflation. Na it was better than MPP there. So what you say? Do better na card no dey do no dey inflation here. Your friend say COVID-19 year school so. And too soon. And Frank and Odom plan on come lab you. Na na ye and this for we are ready for any jandam bia. We want me for me mislead Ghana for na German side for. Because omo no kra na ne Ghana for no. Omo suade then exchange. Yeah, any opportunity better hanum. And say when your opportunity better hanum ma. 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So what you say? And tin me sir say oba na wan ya botre. And that say me say mo to aso say dia. Ono na medical kan ya make adanse na won ti ase no. Won hin ya mo bet no position sa. O
2: dem man kan say me ti ase na me say say mo so mo ka bi.
0: E na me say ya kan ya mo mo opportunity no mo buy no mo ntimi am perform.
2: U wie ya mo dem mo be perform ya ma e mo kan aye aye.
0: Inflation ya calculate na ya friend say dem figures. Eh price of goods and service. And they determine say inflation akosoro na assessing obetimi asechi muta na ye kana na monti asia ma ekukutia mo ka say na COVID-19 COVID-19 no so no na mama typical example na Ghana nkwa na ye de na si ye say what you say man perform ye na niamma ye abisma and
2: then
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2: years say what you say ye kwa for ye ba reba tanke tv ho na fe ye de no atwato na fe ye kọ na ye de si e wo 0546637474 do so and na ye kwedi komo na no pay fa ye yewura Frank and not don preacher 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
7: Good morning, Penicassia.
8: Would you know what anyone wants to cry into you?
7: I had your own patrol near Ayubani.
8: Very well, I'm by Uncle.
7: Aha, me and the dust. 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money wise, Nima Wife. Do no crap, and said, dollar by form, inflation by form. No moon's high inflation in a dollar, you know, and reflective form. 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poor, among more four, among more than ten, tell where you be. It's the pattern of home because I didn't go ye by hunger. And then, certainly, my boy, for how can't bear a more animal. Now, one more, yeah, you miss the Yakota and one more bargain near Banua or see Mandamuson in the Yakotosa being in the Pedamai. Master, put them more, and I could just swim with a water to be. Put Yako was a water to be said, ten cities in the Sola.
2: Better say, Moni and Twas, better see if you are crying very well. All right, good morning, Dean of Refrain. Set, no one more, no see into you on a play.
9: I'm Catherine Jim.
2: I got set into
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10: 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I'm not going to say.
2: Very well, me so me da CP. On me yam for ENTU number number one cancer. As I'm from ENTU.
11: Number one. Two of you. Number one. The chairman of the number one for most of them. Okay. And this is no one. Come on, as I'm my friend, the Kungu Kung Na Oi.
2: Ah, yeah, on one.
11: Not a football, you man, maybe it. I say, need some more kind of teachers. 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
11: 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And now, by Haya, let your cool Kasiapa, more persons, I could know ya. Better's billing, I said, and let you be 2 billion, yea, I could win. You don't fish up by a way I can catch up by my papa. More person up, more back in it, or so I snared them, this under Ghana City, and then 3.5, Opaya, the Abisha, I want, Tazin Ghana, and then why me, boy me. Banchi, go to pursue it here, piece of Kotoba to 50 cities, and then Banchi 20 cities, I may say. And we are present and none of us can cross the bank to do this. We are top of the city. And it's made in there by a fee. Umpa ban will not have money. Come on, bro, you are going to say, Kuku, Tama, Kobri, Daya, which amount for Muam. So, what your mama, that I know you, 1 million, 10 billion in the boy. Yes, Kuku, you are for the abandoned family in Munama, Munama, Mobile, complete the moment. Abandoned to you, who come up by an officer, abandoned you, what you do. Put me a gentleman. What's your mother? The Ghana for some gentlemen, you know, and the mobile weapon. And this is what they say, that are not yet business, and you will be the animal to me, and them. You to abandon the yard, and never be a mobile sphere.
2: Midas,
11: I'm not for you. Who is a leader? A leader and one who calls for Muko as your mama for the leader for me and Mukovic, and since you come home saying, go home and warm me. A Mutian with the team. A Mutti team. A Mutu who is here.
2: Midas,
11: what would be? What would be Isaac where we are with Danuko British, America? Petit,
12: National car say we can't see it now. I have 4 years since we said 3 years. I know what I'm saying here. How that for you? My new boy, the mummy and come up when he and I start at our show. Mama, some damn boy. Uba, okay, yes, you can't see it. We can go chance here. Say I'm coming out. That's why I'm going to go. Man, you want to see it? You want to cry? Yes, baby. Oh, I cry. If I see the man, so I'm going to be a new man. Only to be found to be a man. And no. Yeah, can no one come here or say I said that our politics are there, say, and now my new moon had the more brother from the minister, and I got one bag. I made it. Nti mo mien hye ano na yen ka ho aso me yen yai ka kata su mo mo aso na mo hai.
2: Very well. So me da CP yen to aso. Ura good morning with you know why.
13: Good morning.
2: Akra yin ti ano pai.
13: Ya de age na ho di. Kendre me ma wate.
2: Me da si akra.
13: Me kia jama fo nyina. 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Kia am papa am ti so. Kendre. Ghana for seven years, you boom me. Ghana. No, very good to horse. And then, yellow rubber, no. I'm people for 4 pence, right? I put 1 pence on the IME ahead. Then the IME ahead. One day I sat down, that's any from your new engine. I have a half. We are better at you and them who say, ah, I sent them to have one of you for them. I'm going to go to the house. I'm going to go to the house. Why are funny? What are your son? You were only 2 years. What to walk to all your Ghana Pania? You can't bring your Ghana Pania, yes, you can't find what you got there. I don't know, but it's 2 years, you got on a fire.
2: But I
13: said, you're not going to be able to do it. I am the whole world. I am the whole world.
2: Amen. 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
2: Say
14: young Kanye and DC, I
2: very
14: young Joe at Yamako. Now, more I miss the Mohammed become the woman. Kanyana would have no money to buy it. Sumana, yes, Suma, one of Obama, December.

0: Merci, maman,
1: Very well, young fancy young queen, Cosse Bahania, as in Kitwa Cra, Yasimo. Never,
2: I'm not going to be able to do this.

0: Everything is good by His grace.
1: Thank God.
0: I don't think so.
1: Why? Why?
0: Because of MPP. You know what? One of my friends of that. Don't talk anything about that. What are you saying that this morning? You don't know what you are doing, Yana. When you are walking, you are too many more. This bag, alcohol, 40 million, 35 million. You are to have more bag. You are talking more than that. You are to have the petrol, Afro Quadruya. Moses says, they are multi bid as a dollar and a CBC. I have a funny on Yana. Now, the animal, they kick iron. What's that? Please listen to me, message it here.
1: Yes, Fasi.
0: And the American Mubuaso and so I said the fullest case. This case I'm on Panyan Mubuaso. Mujina to a sassai, no MPP, no Messi Abu. No Sika Motanya Yanja Yanyamuntania Bayo. Yet the Sikana Yajumaso or Pia then a benefit.
1: Good morning, when you?
2: Bam.
1: Hello. Good morning. Before your last call, any uncle?
2: Good morning, sir.
1: For champion, your last call, ain't you?
2: You don't match your match in your four. A foot took a current development, a tuna, a clear four. Babadu Kuku. Yeah, Babu Kashu. Now, no, theoretical should be for the Bawai. Come and then you say. You were president, your Mahama. I'm a Samidian, you will be a member of the
1: No, correct.
2: The mayor should be. Not president, you are your Mahama. So, all for the government here, or the Amanimia Ibrahim Mahama.
1: Oh, but how do you, Omanka, Hossa? Almost a president in a Yina Somomo, so may a survey.
2: No, make it
1: out. But Omanka, yeah, don't know.

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1: 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My mother's up. I'm going to go to the sun. Sir, half a year, I'm the MBC for Abadima. You're going to be on the show, MBC for Abadima. I'm going to be on the show. I'm going to sit there. I'm going to be on the show. I'm going to be on the show. I'm going to say to my chief. I'm going to say to my chief. I'm going to say to my chief. I'm going to say to my chief. I'm going to say to my chief. I'm going to say to my chief. I'm going to say to but this is seven of one hour. What I shall want was your mutum, who must have told up more did you? Yeah, man, more. The question is, you know, I say, you have a power. Yes, I got enough power, sir, you know. No, sir, you have a power. You have a jacket.
0: Men so meda siye papa pa na odia ode eba e oho mo ya semo nyizu yen yen ko ye de 1 minute na fei yen fancy yen ko am se wono di kan kase ye wura bwadi
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2: yewo democracy
0: that's it
2: obi e ka bi NDC se e be kai yepa somebody like Sam George somebody like Sami Jemfi Kevin Taylor.
0: Yeah.
2: Obi ani ho me ameka se.
0: So Kevin Taylor de nyan di sini.
2: Oh. Me say. Sometimes. Sane yes ye ye. And I say ye kese bia obi u belong to this society.
0: Okay.
2: Even
0: ni su.
2: Aha, who su? Ana o ban ne be kire.
0: Yeah, ndie.
2: Ah, who affiliation? Ana ya sane.
0: Yes, ene su ho.
2: Enti, se se ne ameken. And this ni bia be chief architect aye Kevin Taylor ne ofa NDC ni bia ofa NDC 400 a mu 95% ubedrube tv be mbuma chin na ni tv da loud silent fi se nyanzanini a obeka se ma NDC ni ode ababo nden ababa ye we no aye den aye Kevin Taylor but I am saying ana nano meka abuaje kese enya NDC as a party nkuwa ne ba ma be sa permission se bia betim beka se betia bi na bae we we are not going to do that
0: emwa
2: it was not in our politics but it seems NDC na sangrofo na betting opposition the kanza man I can give you 1,000 and over videos ah na Jesus zemba mvuo bi no ma na nganzembi onzemvata ba no na 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
0: yeah
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0: but
2: for the development of the nation you know odu ba bia ndc for benhwe bakasa benhwe banamuntuo
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2: ba se nanu na onye na se ne oye ananne oye na nanu na onye dia then I'm sorry for the country
0: mira si akura ohine rapper
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0: say I say musumu kan bi when you people were in opposition but this treatment no so ya mfa mamu
2: me kire say
3: oh what say what mama
2: abronye we no they interpreting it
3: mama land Adams or woman time we say na affiliate no na mo kan say NDC any social intervention policy bia hwe lip na lip na e buy no say policy
2: but onya kufuwa ni di lipu baye.
3: Obetimi aludi. 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Person with disability.
0: Eno, ose NDC nede baye.
2: Afibeng.
3: 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Me boa ode obetimi ayo o research. Sawati asye.
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2: 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Before introduce it.
3: Mame mo ntia asye. Che.
2: Apprenticeship for
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3: O mame nkasa. You're establishing here. Oh, ade na wo mame
0: nkasa. Oye, odo kasa. 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
3: Mese o su ukura form. Na wa yo we wa yo research. Adams. Adams.
0: Ye
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2: Oh.
0: Wona won frem wode kasa
3: Adams ne American nyina no se hwe National Health Insurance Scheme ya ye kan me ye start wo run se pension but ye pe aban a establish ya ye kufo na eden establish ye enti ye American wo platform na wo so ye wo evidence se ne American se me bo a but wo betra no ka kire tima mu vo no se ne American na kwani ma da bi mimi ni ne eden
0: won me yanti wa so se ye wo de o establish ye ne ye wo de o ye den
3: who say na introduce here say what you say eh ono na make say national health insurance scheme no you starting to run as a pencil 94 93 obet na
0: no no na ban sa wo mu aban na
3: ya na aban sa na aban sa wo but na you introduce here ntiku for na be then e be introduce national health insurance scheme edema Ghana onokwa na enye kunkuro bia so atamese ba na ebe spande ye
0: yebre
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0: anasa
3: enter sa ehe next time na wa hwini ya ma
0: me da se ano pe mu ba ya mi chira mu nyina owura bua disa oda so jiram
2: bacho
0: secretary wa
2: bacho deputy secretary
0: okay very well set dia one ko babia
3: oh that me wo me call ten communication eh wo kumasi
0: okay wo school
2: the sign me
0: okay
2: policy design in
3: 2000 na 2008 na
0: about 2008 kufo anambwa
2: date March 2008 who was the president then
0: say kufo
2: aye kufo be sign 2007 na me adela kwene say
0: you fancy very well. I'm Mr. Munina, I'm Bishop Brick from my family.

0: And then yeah, boys, boys, the girls, yes, yes, and your woman grew up. Papa phone mammy phone us with Kahobi. And it's saying a BG collisions. Jenny Yakofa deodorants, I would want the ever just so. 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Who the problem, gra? Dear, so corporatiana, oh, qua soriana, and I'll come print to me. 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Well, more for Messi PS, no one Yama, a BG collections.
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1: na doctor pa sende se wo no wan ganjiran da dada na me hu
0: oh, but you are going to get a quantum cra. They are trouble, but you are not to pocket on the ties. That's the best sasso pepe. And I said, when you come to your radio, you need a bit dish anymore. But some so, what you are going to be was Sampa, Gosso, Wamfie, Grand Quanta, Casapin, Camp Junction, Adabocum, and Officer Viatiasi, the head office, Angasaki, Yadoma in Group, the manager, Matro for Meso, 054-207-2719, Affair 020-770-1660 and I say accountant to so dear 024-629-7285 the Ma Area Teachers Cooperative Credit Union. 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

Yay! And then they went to my foot too. Because I call Adam for Poco Stone, and then wash a womb pine, a soft form say, Nasa, say, I did. 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Now, so if he damn me, Casa call Adam for Poco Stone, dear. Ma foina edi Adam for Poco Stone, one dancy. 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And I'm say but you umpiring up a day a dump for Paco store a man say a when you na na yebeko and unti yena yesu say and now why yet no a dump for Paco store say oh you're a good friend and into what is what more say young watching nam awa a dump for Paco store afraid it's a what must say she said a coin awa japekum may market if you japekum eco KBK your best sister Alice pay your number ni 0542 8025 92 and 0538 900 651.

0: And you know me, God is God Enterprise. Never for you. Now, of perfect, send you, young, go don't refuse you. A young passier, Cassa, dear, never for, none for. God is God Enterprise. And I'm my own difference, you know. And near my papa, none for. Minima Matunina. Be Brinua Metofi, God is God Enterprise. Me Faskis Television, me TV, me IO, me computer, standing fan, TV stand, center table, material wardrobe, dressing mirror, a fake fridge, you know, a tabletop, and I say, a deep freezer, the size, and then the brand, you know, God is God Enterprise. So say, a rubber, so open air conditioner, at your bow hall, and I say, a bedroom, and our office, baby. Yeah, turning in a free God is God Enterprise. Me stabilize day, and what I'm told, I check. Me really put a free, me curtains, me carpets, me woofers, amplifiers. Just say, a DNA here, more we here office chairs, office table, yeah, yeah, the camera, fe. What we say, say, you know, say, we're a man for them, center table, no, a woocha, a unit, DCTV national, and see a camera, a fee, your bed light, you ho. God is God Enterprise, dear, or no, and a day, a brochure, and then cry, I do jammer. And any potem, so open shoe stand, war clock, war mount, DSTV, NFA, multi TV decoders. They say, God is God, and your promotion, and it's in your manner. Yeah, this is say, who Nancy, Nami Pefiji at all, Michel, the fuck room, ABC, and the prices. No, Namin Chad, you say, me back, God is God, or maybe sign a price. Oh, get them feeling as a fan, electrical iron, washing machines, dryers, saloon for money, Juma, and the money, dear, because I'm a boss. To say God is God, it's your free baby. Oh no, God is God. Any commercial brand owns it will be him. And it's a fine equipment. Ewa trouble. Jewa nana P Enterprise in Chemo. Yeni ifat ene boshe. Shaker fast food. Wah. Any ewo. Enafe anes. 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Na wuko Japek room no. Wonseni fa. 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Ube nyeni nyine bi ewo ho. Eye promo. You guys, so you're a Kunkun rider, and I say, oh, beer over so customers are in about God is God Enterprise. Say, Japan Chrome Diano, the other place we are so done, Diano, if you ever crown, and I say, Dio and Appy Enterprise in Jewano, baby, beer, the Nibeko Bia, the Kunkun rider, oh, actually, and it's your mouth for a more chichiri bench, yeah. So, per se, we order, and I say, oh, you're chimua, 0543-640-939. God is God Enterprise, and your man, and your papa, now so, yeah, I think you say, who.
1: Any young Brasia, Echam with Bru, Madaroma, Munyaso, a bank about me, Debremuni, a mammy. On my hene, any anonyma, one war and pursuit the Pokrom traditional council, Adi Abasa, young war a month for Nina Ekoko, son and saying, when do I want to form, when do I need the Yamabiachi and Muse, Adisiabi and Makobi, any young Crankrabinumo, Enam, Ertons, I say, a free, a queer four. Among for any champion in four binuma, why almost a 1 year as you ran one chain, Wabra, Nanam Emma won to me, Namranso and Tawe Chile. Nanam Chemisa, one way as I name in Yano, Wafum and Tiwunyai, Nanam Chemisa, Mrs. Sudia and Simunina say, I am Sasia, a war, Jamai and our four, Nicropon, and in Krobia, a Tessa, Japekrum, Babianeha, Kosibokrum, Katatiokrum, Gunasi. 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I am pursued a peckrum and uncle Nassas one. Eberfaso and an anum at me a casa. Or this year be a quatisa at Naye, Neo Bifrobia, Eka, Nananum and Sassel and Wasem, or Tomra. Sako Bokroya and Subi Akoma, Sophia for Michel Surveyors, and a fair town planning at Jumefua. One Casadi won to me, Euras are Seneso acquired the Ope, Wabra Nananum Emma won quite. Nananum Chirase, one gentleman, Sabi, yet your home war and a teaching crew. Nanso, oh, wow, one for Compasso and Ura Cromuno. 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

0: 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Madame was say, Emma Munitia.
1: Kwame, so said Dino, he shall say, Nay, you be your ho. Nay, you say, ain't me, may you see, not the one mamma Gidia ne, Ubiaba Hana, what she have been a key of what? Bismo Enterprise. Tunzi babiabu would be a different set of tiles. Tiles BM usu would be a metal key of wow. Rustic tiles and then hot water tiles and then hot bathroom tiles and with Jarena F. Fair 2 minutes if you have a Yazaka Craviana for Zoko Jinso. A Yonwa. Tiles mint. A deep beer for Prombi, who be an K. Wahon of Tonina. Until what a close set a whole running in now. Say a close couple. Tap Ningina. Glue a horror. The others who saw be beer winning in Abbey. The two blog on the dear. Every hold yaking now and I saw you. The security doors. Main entrance. The raw honey Italian. My personal bedroom on the scene. A techie. The whole kitchen near China door. My office on my use glass doors on Guano. A mu single. A mu double. A mu one and a half. I say, F. I keep quality. And I don't want so.

0: Vinicius, you dynamo. Verás. All my people in German, both north and south, Le Benz Pub is the new location in town. I wish you for so baby atina. I do jomo. I do when you are a Le Benz Pub. Such a beautiful environment, spacious, serene. And your new pub upper German's out. Precisely, Japan Room. Now, upe baby over someone who war. And now, say all kinds of celebration. And your Le Benz Pub and the boss war. When you say weekend, send it here. I am a vibe. Boys and the girls, then a place to be. Hey, the best pub. 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Alcohol, non-alcoholic, both local and foreign, at low price. Nasa a kebab on Zodia. It's so delicious. A confirmana, gizasana, sausageana, and now punchy. Only problem, a juma, you for yourself, our the best pub when you meet say. Now, one moon to see ya. Ha ha. The best pub. Her pins, meat plants. Nasa a do occasional. A one will be adding. If it's a wedding, and you pop a jiguas, Mancasa, Le Benz Pub, I would chop a crumb. What a West Quinoso, old commercial bank, wanna Mitchell, police for fear, a what and open Le Benz Pub, Le Benz Pub, a wedding, Le Benz Pub, sip.
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0: 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Yes yes ye wo kama. Nana du poku tas. Ena wo jaman sa. And in enough, 24 tasks. I'm a brand ambassador, and it is so called now. Cototasa or Jibre, not Ochra, dear. What about bathroom, kitchen, hall, corridor, and it is so in your water, polish and affair on polished tasks, floor tasks, rustic, floor deco, wall deco, Ninina, and for when it's dead, and I do poku tasks. I will double a face so in your China door, so 1.5, double, single, glass door, and then so your tombi. Nana du poku tas, e sansu ye plomba kesiye. 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It was 0247-604987 0200-87-0405. 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
2: 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I want to get that form. 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

Manchester City e Boba Kua. Hamunsu et Manya Swam Aqua Red to Boba Quality. Hansu the Bam of Emma Money Governor. Hansu Aqua Bunny our Vitality Sports Stadium. Na after the game, none himself Boba Quani Danson Air Brentford. Hansu and as a Boba Quani Danny Bam of Mum Rata. Hansu et Manya Po 1 Emma Manchester City. Hansu et Manya Kobo 1. Na Kurani Danson Al Junior Groupy. And as a Elite Junior Groupy. Edit Manya. First goal, Edema Bobo Quani, Johnson Bamov, and watch Ellen Brutalan, Hansu Ebenya Equalizer. On the 90th plus 5, Hansu Edema Bobo Quani, Hansu Manchester City, Emma South Governor, Hansu Etim Aya 1-1 draw Governor after that South Governor, Hansu Etim Ebana, we are with him mathematically, officially, Bobo Quani, Johnson Aya Arsenal, Hansu Aya, the champions of the English Premier League, the year 2025-2026 season. Hamunsu the league champions. And an official announcement. Hamunsu Atim Anya to draw with one more game to go. Yabetim Edi Sal Governor. Hamunsu Pianso Atim Anya Jabba. Hamun Anya Asam Katwane Danwa. Uko Stamford Beach Unim Sahoso. Etim Aya Deye Paunim Sababo Quanite. Hamunsu Chelsea Aya Boba Kua. Hamunsu Etim Anya Trump for Airboy Carmino. Emma Tottenham Mospace. Hamunsu Aqua Boy Carnival Qua, Sagam Echo 2-1, in favor of a Bobo Quality, and Sunny Chelsea Bobo Connor, Unim Sir Chelsea Enzo Fernandez, Etim Enya, first goal. Enzo Edema Chelsea and watch Andre Santos Enzo a player on Enya second goal Richarlison Enya the only goal Edema Bobo Quani Johnson a Tottenham Hotspur Hamunsu Etim Elisu Kano by 2-1 William Sadamin Saekan and it's after Sir Denmark Bobo Quani team Enzo Tottenham Hotspur Eko Lusu Kano Hamunsu Etim Enya Bua Ama Bobo Quani Johnson West Ham United Hamun a dream shot Hamunsu so I am still alive. When himself Bobo Quani Dan Tottenham and so at 17 Ekra 38 and a West Ham United known Hamunsu Ekra 36 with one more games to go and Sabia West Ham Bobo Quani and so I will know more last governor to Sabia Tottenham and so Eko Lusua mathematically Bobo Quani Johnson West Ham United known Hamu Ever Tim Anya survive 1 year can is a relegation and Tinyampa Sunday and so Ampere Ever Bobo Quani, Janet 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Aya, Hansu Aya, coming Sunday, and a update, Hansu Atim Aba, I don't want to say, Hansu Arama, and a tear for our son of sword, Hansu Anya Asam, Katra Unim Satam, and Saka, and it's a Dana Aya, 20th May, Uko Mani, Dana. Tech Unim Satan and a Europa League Grand Finale. Hansu Etim Enya Toja. Our many Johnson attacking a Jamin Saka. And it's a side governor. Hansu Etim Enya Toja. Our Besistas Park. Our Istanbul. Reverend Johnson of France Letizia. From a many Johnson of France. Hansu Etim Enya Toja. Our side governor. Etim Enya Toja. And a Europa League Grand Finale. Fight back. And after Bobo Quani Johnson Aston Villa. And Etim Enya Toja. And 7 o'clock p.m. And a side governor. Hansu Etim Enya Toja. I don't want to say. Hansu Etim Enya Toja. For our son of Swan, and Anya Asam Katra Bramo update exclusive stories, and also at Magus Abba. You don't want some answer, man. A cheerful, our son of Swan, and Anya Asam Katra and himself, Tanwa, and also Akoba Sababa Quani, Tanam Mansiri, and so at Anya Bromo Gamsina, and so at Anya, we am a boy.

0: Quality and Sony Arsenal and Swat Mania Baby, the league champions. I'm a BB and Swat Quayano, the Mensa Eka, and it's our Panyanese Arsenal supporters at Denua. Amunso etim enya Germany pa na enya asam keto enso timo na yentie sare na danua after sebeto jose mansiri enso etim enya bodro into officially Arsenal ene the league champions our England yentie sare na Arsenal supporters no amunso esim e jubilate danua our London Edmonton so
1: I'm so happy honestly waiting years for this
2: Buzzy come on
1: this guarantees a parade now one or two trophies, so the parade is going to be better than Notting Hill Carnival, and I do really love Notting Hill Carnival.
2: Father, we're champions, we go over the line, and that's the most important thing.
1: Absolutely amazing, then let's just enjoy that, and then we'll concentrate, and then we'll get nervous about Champions League. But at the moment, let's just enjoy this.
3: We've been waiting 22 years for this. It's unbelievable. Even when they scored, never in doubt. Bournemouth did us a massive favour today, they played so well, and we deserve champions, so happy days.
4: Champions League final now, let's get the two of them.
3: We deserve...
0: Well, and I am Bobo Kwani, Chancellor Arsenal, and our team, some more supporters, and so it and a jubilee, Dan Ryerwinson, and so at a minute, tear for a son of swan, and some casual Bramo update exclusive choice, no, and so at him and a gusu, by a one some a minute, tear for a son of swan, and some catown himself, Dan Rasna for an idiot, Massa Yen Tito, Pia and so a con, Uber Timaka, the Uber, Pia and so at Manadier. Said it will be a can as a mozo and a wa was him and a wa would lie into a beer enemy as some Arsenal. Yeah, Brenna was from TLC at Jelly after 22 years. Arsenal and so at him and that Ligna Ligno and as a Gamnon and so at him a banner where our Vitality Park are Arsenal players and so on with a game. I are drawing to the sea. I'm a official champions of Air England, Yentes and a Denver. Now Arsenal dressing room and as Arsenal camp. Na I want to ask at your UTA players, no mass Lewis Kelly and other players, not to miss a general. Now, us na air camp at the year by Yentega Camera.

0: Well, and I said, and I done with Arsenal. I'm on so as a Germany, and I want some. And so at a man, a tear for our show, no so. And I any awesome cultural short more update exclusive stories. And on so a good air by a one same. And so a man, a tear for a young room at Denwa. Our Vitality Park, not one at Tayapa. Now you're in Tia Sadia, come as a roughly near D. N. Sune and as a roughly. On urging a governor at Denwa Albuana Besa. Given up and away at your draw. Yen Tessel and now commentator on. Honor so etim indescribable feelings, sir. Now, and I feel joya. Honor so expert every Arsenal supporters. We enter Denwa, our Vitality Park.
1: A team that has won trophy after trophy after trophy. Look at the devastation, the distraught look on the faces of the Manchester City players. Their chance of the Premier League title is gone. Congratulations to Arsenal. They're deserving champions. They want him to stay. They want Pep Guardiola to stay. They were singing one more year throughout the game. Whether that happens or not, we'll never know. Well, we will know. You'll know soon enough. Probably know at the weekend. But tonight, it's congratulations to Arsenal, commiserations to Manchester City, and congratulations to Bournemouth on European football next season.
0: Well, and I said that I done one Vitality Park. And also, as the acquire one, some man a tearful. And so, I was so showing you awesome. Cut on a gun, everybody, we had a shop for any tears on a pay. Banner, you knew, come on, crop, and you want to be. The Abema Bayana, why, and then some pay, and I want you to make an a first of all. Up any sort of Sidana, so the congratulations. And I call Adam Boba Quani, Johnson, Arsenal, my Boma team. Some and so, I team, I mean, this particular Premier League or some Boma. Yen Chen, some of Penny, Jenny Joseph Pep Guardiola, and so Edema Arsenal, done after some eight league champions.
2: Congratulate Arsenal, Mikel, staff, backroom staff, fans for this Premier League will deserve. At the same time, my manager career, one of the years that we fought the more with the incredible things that we could not control, and we were there, never give up. I would have loved to have in the last moment, you know, to try. Of course, it wasn't in our hands, but today the fatigue was there. So 12 days to prepare that game. They play for the qualification for the Champions. Extraordinary team, incredible, well managed. And three days, ran for Crystal Palace today. The brilliance of the players, we miss it. Our impact for the fresh players was not good enough for the players coming from the bench. We broke the team, the tempo that we have. We want to play a lot of short passes to them, make a lot of transitions against Bournemouth. This is so difficult. That's why Kova, Rodri, Bernardo and the players inside to make them short passes. I think we'll be really good. Yeah, prepare next season.
3: Are you still going to be in charge?
2: Listen. With a club, always I talk, but not now. So 3-4 seasons ago, when it was 1 year left, or we didn't extend, or that question. The first you have to understand, you should talk with my chairman first, right? And after that, when I talk with my chairman, so we decide to have one more year, we talk everything, and we'll decide.
3: Do you know when that's likely to be? Maybe after Sunday,
2: to the chairman. No, we talk next these days. Always I said that when you are fighting for the titles qualification, the Champions League or Premier League or FA Cups, is you decide for the reason you don't go. In the first moment there is a problem, the players don't follow you anymore. And you have to stay there. And always we talk with my chairman, when we talk Pep, what are we going to do, I said, let the season goes, and when we'll be over, we'll talk. But I think he deserved, right? When I deserve the first to talk about him, what do you have to do?
0: Well, and I am some of Panyani Jansun Joseph Pep Guardiola. Hansu etim and yare to Jay Danwayara once. Hansu eri emain a tier for a woson so. Hano and awesome Ketra Bramo update exclusive stories no. Hano so egus abanon himself and Choni Baku Eko Busano so Panye. Ayabia and so who be our stance in him so be. Hansu eri abas supporters no answer the abas a Pep to stay. And as a Pep stay. Hano air for another 1 year. Nasaniam and Oom will be our partners. Supporters, no, so young country, Amutoyepa, and to Opania Bayanka, Odia, Kakrabi, Nankatna, Sema, and Nessino, Yanso Yamwa, Tereka, Class, and Ankankor, and Nayente, Sema, Joseph Pep Guardiola, and so attitude to us to Sobatna, Hanasono, and so etim Elkon, Yente, Sema, Joseph Pep Guardiola, and so etim and attitude, Jad Danua, and so our Vitality Park after the game, Yente, Sema. And so Eric Etuja and so Ewoho.
4: They'll be going to the game on Sunday, so they obviously love you. They'll be going
1: much wider than he wanted to go.
0: Well, yeah, just say yes, I bet him and I can voice on. Nay, Tim Anso, Adia, man, a chair for that is a Bibia Anso, Atim and I come on. Now, Bibia Anso, I come on. Yada wants some Anso, Adia, man, a chair for our shoulders of voice, and I ready. Yente, Kakana, Yamresia.
2: I love you more.
4: Happy to the city fans tonight. They obviously love you. They'll be going to the game on Sunday. Sunday wondering if it is the last time. And what do you say to those city fans tonight?
2: Let me talk about my German. So I know they love me so much. I love you more. So I know that. So it's the best place to be. I love that place. So I adore it. So let me talk about my club. Right? So, even the people say I talk to 1,000 million people in person, and just I was incredible focused on my job. So, and then when we are in the competitions, I'm there, I was there, and this is what I have to do. I know they love me so much, I love you more.
4: I can go to the city fans tonight, they obviously love you. They'll be going to the game on Sunday, suddenly wondering if it is the last time. And what do you say to those city fans tonight?
2: Let me talk about my German. So I know they love me so much, I love you more. So I know that. So it's the best place to be, I love that place. So I adore it. So let me talk about my club. Right? So even the people say I talk to 1,000 million people in person, and just I was incredible focused on my job. So, and then when we are in the competitions, I'm there, I was there, and this is what I have to do.
0: Well, and I am some of the chance to Joseph Pep Godola. And so, etim and the two general our vitality pack. I don't want to say, and so, am I in a tier for our son of soa. And awesome get on a German. So, I can say, no, we be and so, etim a set, we be a den. Pep Godola, and so, Ebenyako, opportunity, and so, Enzo Maresca, and so, Ebenyon, says, we be a confirm, sub Pep and Soko, now Manchester City. As a former Chelsea player manager, and Enzo Maresca, and also Atim Anya Banaja Sabibi, and also Atim Anya Yakama. Ayakama, I don't want some Enzo Mene, therefore I will show us all. And I ask some Ketra Unim Satam in Saka, and it's with one more game to go over the Premier League room. Asna Enzo S. Tim Roko Samasa, and I'm a Dinya Enzo Timo Unim Sat this season. Okwa Premier League room, Arsenal is the only team this season our Premier League room on your red card. And so it's more say your postseason. Now okwa 38 matches, abra one new red card. This season Arsenal enyebi. The atosu biem aye bobo kwa ni jane Arsenal unim sa this season. Say a bobo, now what did the swapani say, oh, meme beye chin chin na mi dia fa rafi prr panati mata. Arsenal bobo kwa ni jane unim bobo masa tuwa jirimu. So we bring up penalty and so area to Arsenal. Eddie and so this season a BNC. Say about Premier League, now you bring penalty as the Arsenal. The master want to watch you move on the NC. So about penalty area to Arsenal. The defenders on Omo and Chaukrana. Whoever does a Uber penalty and a Bias Bamasa. What in Sa Akuna Chica Makama. And this season Arsenal and the only team our Premier League room. Penalty Omo and Concidibi. The Tosu. And I'm also considering red card and a record Arsenal Bobo Conum and so Atim Anya started with one more game to go on. I'm also about to Anya started and so the Moha. The other one some M and a tier for officially. I'm also a league champion at the Minsa Ekan and it's a member back to Spain. I mean, Medicum Udim Sati Eba and it's a quality down to Nico William and a brother and so any Naki William on Eba Madi Gananon. The Minsa Ekan and so Momoya. Close to Akrani, Johnson and Nico Williams. How much is my Akrani number one? So beat me, Iya. Johnson number one. No beat me, that's oh, me who yank a deal with you. Now come and talk, come to me. This guy, Iya, the four for his Akrani, Johnson and Nico. Yeah, cause we be any one who party Akrani, Johnson come be ninja. Now say, who back last summer? Ekobasa na team si P. Johnson Epeno. Emma Basa, the other team Ekobasa. Now try the boy Akrani Nyamko. Now try boss, you make come and call. Now just say, last summer Akrani. And so extended contract at the Mabir Bow. Now, Demons Air Clanis are crowned only send a mistake. And on also air extending the contract. Edema Bobo Quaddy Johnson Athletic Club Bow is a boss and a moon. And an ain't Tim Emerson Cronanca also no air finding another team. No, no, so air Tim El Corner BB and Shot Tim Ayakama. Ayakama, you don't want some and so many, therefore. Oh, so no, so no, so no, and it's a Oko Premier League Criminal Tire Cassis Kawa. It's in one of the Mokaso. And I am Troy.

whole city. And if a Bobo Kwani Tension and Metisbra, and a team Ansu Abu Ansu Awa, Wembley Sports Stadium, not to see a wood job of Premier League, and the Southampton, so money that's all. Said this is an Omer Premier League, and who's at my offer. Opinani Tension and the Better Area Tucker, Sir Arsenal Bobo Kwan, this is him. Omer Shadi Munoma signing new midfielder, and if a left winger. And a striker, and a update, and also a team up by everyone saying, and so a man, a tear for our son, so and asem katon oli to unim sa fiti anu anacho enso ebesi by now o kaya masa wanya almost by 14 to 15 hours no Premier League club and officially

0: anya kongla atleti bobo kwane te ensure asna menka individual bia masa official club and as a club store and as a club na monso dio mu page every congratulation message every ema arsenal asat na e bia en team ema from the premier league and eh update and so team e bayera once and so ema in a team for our so no so and en asam katro en so team unim set me so eka and is Mikel Arteta and so be the second youngest manager on edge the English Premier League after Pognani team and so no Jose Mourinho Mikel Arteta 44 years 54 days on so atim engineer can is a Premier League no na bibia and so atim anya kama ay kama ya do hun some and so RM in a tier 4 e wo so no so any awesome katwa no lito unim so Pep Guardiola there yes and attack ni ba and adin o so no say open you way unim say 17 top writer open you way and so and as a wajiji ni league titles no only to or more league title mob engine free ni some ma sama ni jano and say ngbo won hoda say league Pep Guardiola e bobby now what be this season now as ya be Jeffrey who be only to ebinsi the only managers or more team at league and cry their free no one air 5 pe olito William said Jose Mourinho AGB free ho ewo Real Madrid the year 2012
1: okay
0: ono so at Madrid G Antonio Conte AGB at free ho ewo Italy
1: okay
0: and aso no AGB ewo England mom ano so 2017
1: okay
0: ano penny the Chelsea and so yes I don't know now back here and as Leicester mom Obeka Bobo Kwani Jensen Liverpool Georgian Club.
1: Yes.
0: And so AGB free no and slot. And so AGB free no last season and Arteta. And so Abeka enti way five managers are. Amu atim aj league title. Area free Joseph Pep Guardiola hono bia sun wa. What team aj free no two enti bia Arteta na be ya semi ni wa and come home. Enti jai Pep di si.
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1: Yes, yes.
0: Enti ba ko pera na wo so beti me.
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1: for
0: Man City ana
1: oh say over here
0: a better replacement
1: say over here maruska
0: a better ana say a good
1: on a pep mapen so the system of City no maruska inim
0: sa
1: yes and yahoo e wo Chelsea so say ya ne sanu e wo play so
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0: 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Mo tie pa.
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0: Na obato Arsenal jesi na.
1: Oh Arsenal jesi.
0: Wo tu ya na.
1: Oh sɛ Madika ka cho sɛ Arsenal na fi ye je trophies too.
0: Sɛ ayi sɛ Arsenal ba Escobar. Arsenal jesi na ba.
1: Oh Arsenal jesi na ba.
0: Yes yes.
1: Nti Arsenal support olu to. Oh
0: yes. Arsenal fan na.
1: Na want to Arsenal jesi afi olu.
0: Yes yes yes.
1: Grab
0: Maxi Sports wear.
1: Yanka enu nsi so. So ya Arsenal supporter. No little a few one to Arsenal jersey. Only Arsenal supporter.
0: Yes, yes, yes.
1: Only to after 22 years.
0: Yes.
1: Arsenal G-League only to make kan wa ha. Say Arsenal besin age Champions League no.
0: Nti double.
1: Eh double.
0: Nti jersey no but
1: to. Oh little. Only we little hwe me 15 hwe me o me say. Arsenal be G-League or be Champions League no.
0: Only PSG.
1: Arsenal be Champions League no little. Me say afiwe eh Arsenal fe.
0: Oje double.
1: Only to.
0: Eh na. Yapoya Mark.
1: Only two.
0: Yeah, one casa.
1: Only two. Say Obia Cadwell. Oh, yes, yes, yes, we are so Obia or the master.
0: Mm.
1: Say Chelsea for.

0: basa for the club world cup manu for the club world cup omo mo bi ntia Chelsea je enti asna for no omo se last year champions league inter na ball final ntia Paris ne je
1: o se mucha Paris
0: o to
1: Paris omo
0: eh final
1: atin se semi so se
0: sana nya final
1: be se o yi na
0: o to
1: o yi na nko
0: o to yet

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0: Unai Emery. Only to Ombe Jenny.
1: On the Obey Opelegi, our champion.
0: I Ombe Jenny.
1: Opelegi, where the power.
0: Ombe J.
1: Okay.
0: Na conference league no lito mimi se den hu ni
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1: omo hadwen
0: Palazon isi mu no
1: Palazon
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1: le Palazon maza
0: ombe hao ombe hao pa Arsenal beji Champions League no lito odi owa ha be hu
1: te England beji
0: olito 2
1: Europa League
0: eh assured olito mi se Aston Villa beji ne na Arsenal swaji Champions League
1: okay until conference league Arsenal fana
0: and I mean said the one 2 year Arsenal fan Olito.
1: Yes.
0: Bra Escobar Hona.
1: Yes.
0: Maxi Sportswear.
1: What is so 100?
0: Olito you say Arsenal jersey. You say Arsenal there no
1: 100 cedis.
0: Arsenal there no 100 cedis.
1: Yes, what is so?
0: But Olito we bedruwa o Arsenal supporter we beto eh Botafogo. Olito Koba Hona ye obi e won. O ko to jersey. 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
1: this is not fair
0: also jezi ni muzo olito anya tro ne bia
1: quite ne kama
0: quality ni wo soro
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1: yes
0: 100 cedi don't call me don't call asana jilig de tete so ma bia are chacha Champions League no wo shara wa bo akire
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1: okay enti veda se ano star but a foreigner and our tenant can see latest update for the news for the winsom and some at the abba 0546 637474 press two messages Arsenal for now Yantumon Kam, chief, wardrobe, the Ghana Snafi, Foster Hufanum, registrar, Posu, the Bekrum, Council Hanum, and registrar, also, or Asna ni, and T. Honest Anthony Kamuna Asna for Montestumra, Scott Bibri, or Asna, our town, is your Mokasapa, Fesna, Omundin P. Zemunia PP. Franco Naru, the General, good afternoon.
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2: 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Yeah, mamma pipe bo. Yeah, ye pa na monzwe.
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2: Okay.
1: Na didn't ya upaja mic no. 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
2: Enka abribia nunka ubi kase wea ujama microphone no. But asamna o kano or cause more damage. Asna baji Premier Asna baji Champions League season. Nipa na se onu Premier League no pe. Onye Premier League a obe parade.
1: Okay.
2: Eji wanya ni Premier League e wiya.
1: Onkwe parade.
2: Onkwe ni parade.
1: Okay. Mhm. E ni komo. Abi o defa.
2: Okay, right. Oli my encha na yenchia atiefo. Ma mencha se Sky ni se su El Shaddai Petrus school na mencha eye Bright of Bright Barbering Saloon. Na mencha levels Martimaya ni Martin Luther, your proud listeners. Master Yigudni, Master Tila, Haruna, Richard Tiago, and Commander. Wonu nyina e monitor feed no.
1: Okay, you encha doctor.
2: Doctor.
1: Dabugro Hanuma.
2: Sure.
1: Ha. Might be I think it's Mr. Wharton.
2: Yes.
1: Mobi atumye pa omutie. Omutie pa encho mobi.
2: Okay, na Olito, enko mo bini ne wiem. Minim se what video? Omusi coach a your friend say Carlos Cruz.
1: Black Stars coach,
2: you know.
1: Friday o game
2: was submitting 55 man list at the Akuma FIFA.

0: secretly.
1: Oi.
0: Yes. It is allowed. It is allowed.
1: No, I'm not wanting it. No, you mean?
0: And as a mono. It is alleged.
1: I know it's right.
0: And it is in to me.
1: I'm on phone and 26 you. 55 days it was
0: already. Yes. Well, the kind in 55, no, that's the provisional man squad.
1: Oh, my, you may have a place. Was a move for him.
0: 80 or the court.
1: Okay.
0: In common, but if that one is done,
1: only
0: why are they not being transparent to us? Why are they not being transparent to us? Because Black Stars na Echo World Cup no only a drew baby no almost stress ray omu yella la sulala Ministry of Youth Ministry of Sports.
1: Oh yeah, fundraising.
0: Oh yeah, fundraising only a la sulala. Na fundraising no only a yasa na kwa stress ray. Yes, Ramuma is he. Nani panadia, but omu from pim the koi. And any panomu do. Donatees can no among them from payment donatee. What freomo you invited them?
1: Okay.
0: Julie too. Where does say? Omo ye the fact is omo to me generatees kama ye fine. But Julie too. Sikano idea what they call you have to be very accountable to it.
1: Some be. Since Abu Akrama is mutual matches with TV very wake up we.
0: Metiasi. But only what is preventing them from submit say no kra because when a allege this a no kra am pass say Carlos Cures the GF for Asabiti 55 man squad at their common FIFA for then you show more quite omo this squad ever born here ama na be public domain ama yes you because by the end of the day yeah the Ghana taxpayers money ever tian krofo weka at the omo World Cup no. Ti by the only day no li se omo ko ye wie na se ochena no omo ba na se wu hu se players bi wo mu a
1: na ko nsim pi
0: odwen ho a unti ase and ye won pa ye se ebia enye nokore
1: but I think se after Friday game ebia coach ebele mi 26 man squad me san mu no
0: obe ne mi
1: 26 man squad
0: any day da ben
1: after Friday.
0: And it's a
1: 20th.
0: In the 20th.
1: Yes.
0: Somewhere 23rd, 24th, remember?
1: Yes. Because ABO Sasquano was still studio macra. No, he said, I never make Sasquano.
0: Only
1: a few new players are. Or the Kubotia, Mexico. And there was all players, no more than one. No, the more are the old team. No. What I say?
0: Who, brother, from Komodo? They don't know about Neymar.
1: Yes.
0: Okay. And I'm so ama
1: the whole country. No, always Neymar may not collab.
0: Neymar is not a player. Only this is all forms are
1: Debbie.
0: Football, no, only. Senka yeka history. History no. Adi adi friends say heritage. And I say emaunu heritage. Emaunu baby ufi. But football no. Ye deal with currency.
1: Okay.
0: Eya nyoma eye mprempreya sam no. E na ye kan wase e o football mu. Inti football no. Se wo modde mo ko soro sen kra. Eya ampempi no ye hwe se de se sie yi no wo form eye den eti. And inti ya ye teacher mu oli yes allegedly. The day you 55 man squad ni di ka.
1: We say squad by last week, so we are.
0: Yeah, me we.
1: Who's a squad no?
0: But one.
1: Na, they didn't be.
0: Yes, they didn't be.
1: So about active football.
0: Yes, about active football.
1: Yes. Until if you say you're part of the squad, then you're bad.
0: Oh,
1: because about actively, or not, brother.
0: So only to what is going to be his significant impact? Is it the experience that we're gaining? Our Black Stars, no. The leadership quality, equita no. And as a current former, the day you equita.
1: Say your friend plays some active.
0: Metias here. Now, say your friend Antoine Semenya. You can tell me say Antoine Semenya is on fire.
1: Say
0: Omo friend Benjamin Asaria.
1: Say Ofre Partia didn't tell Ofeno.
0: Ofre Partia. Partia is currently a player who is playing at the highest level. At least he plays regularly.
1: Yeah, there you. when that woman is changed to party decision, I'll take away.
0: But only you cannot tell me say at this level, no.
1: The day you know
0: why, yeah, the day you now na the party now no one. You as only ubeyi the day aja Thomas Partey or per the role they are playing in the team currently. What does he? The day na first year nimna otumi jina Black Star team edge team no bo AC ni nice on only.
1: Oh say eden ya ni pade eden a ofomete. Ni ma ya wo kan sey. Onko bo ana bo fesi. Be brother friend.
0: And I make sure say
1: what does he? Wa mokra na our experience and our I've dream be on my place now. What does he? Ko no wa ko make up ni bi na wa ko 2010, 2014, 2022. So onim they work make up in a what many place na kasa. You understand?
0: Okay.
1: Di nyabo no ko. Say 26 place. O mi na ko bo park na so. And now ni so ni sir.
0: Only
1: it was the den ko na. Yeah, so mara dia man for comment and I you know and then meanwhile 26 place no obian natam gusa kan what does he say you fed the land ne afriba ne say omo nsa kan be so bu kubi what does he
0: orito you are not getting the point of me
1: did not say say I want what
0: the day you see here ni position obo number say what you in this case Obo number say.
1: On what me bought 10 bowings.
0: What me bought 10 bowings.
1: Yes.
0: It is a what did you acquire? And I'm busy say. What did they call a bear and you mean? And I'm a casual on say. It's based on the experience I will gain our Black Stars. And I leadership quality ya equitano. Mewa. And I'm a casual say. What did they call based on and no? And now, sir, what did they call? Based on the current form, the current boy or Edmund neck brother.
1: Current boy a part. Experience a part. What does he? The pedigree or wake up a gun.
0: Nobody is questioning it. Nobody is questioning that kind of a. Only says, Adia, and Cabrazo for the Coco could do on the Coco to Pele Nifunu.
1: Pella, Covet Cap. Pella, or a tie. Sorry.
0: Anchor.
1: Every man. What is it?

0: ede koko eye akonde ye.
1: Okay.
0: Enti nkrofo eye ehun adwuma no. Omo ye munitions. Enti as na boboku

Warwick and Arsenal Woolwich. Woo. I, yeah, yeah, yeah, yeah, yeah, yeah, yeah, yeah, yeah, yeah, yeah, yeah, yeah, yeah, yeah, yeah, yeah, yeah, yeah, yeah, yeah, yeah, yeah, yeah, yeah, yeah, yeah, yeah, yeah, yeah, yeah, yeah, yeah, yeah, yeah, yeah, yeah, yeah, yeah, yeah, yeah, yeah, yeah, yeah, yeah, yeah, yeah, yeah, yeah, yeah, yeah, yeah, yeah, yeah, yeah, yeah, yeah, yeah, yeah, yeah, yeah, yeah, yeah, yeah, yeah, yeah, yeah, yeah, yeah, yeah, yeah, yeah, yeah, yeah, yeah, yeah, yeah, yeah, yeah, yeah, yeah, yeah, yeah, yeah, yeah, yeah, yeah, yeah, yeah, yeah, yeah, yeah, yeah, yeah, ye

Okay.

0: Record me say I didn't yes use to see Kenya up by your death or better.
1: Yes.
0: Now it's 6 years with Tina or down of Asna, King down of your born now, Bebo, from outside, I know Bebo born now. You say after the PhD board in I, by this year, and Asna will determine with 10 PhD. Then I want them for the other such an institution inside them out of there. And then I see a question say Asna Beggy double.
1: Okay.
0: Now I tell you, many a kind of one coming to here, which is your own freshman and two.
1: Okay, Mr. Dasipa, and a dear own so or the Elba 0546637474. Once with my friend, now what me was shown also. Now watch the watching 0546637474. Asna funny, Asna Nazi, interest.
2: Oh, yeah, Oli, ain't he as someone here come? After said Tom Whittaker ever far as Nabubu Kuno, unfortunately, Napapan obey free in 1966.
1: Okay.
2: As a manager, said ye Barca coach Tito Renanova,
1: yes,
2: a free muno, son of a pan of free moon.
1: Okay.
2: Only a free muno, not as Nabubu Kuna shall say a decline. Because not as na aji a league title as I abed FA Cup.
1: Okay.
2: Now, Papa, every year, not only as the Abedan, I dear friends, a mid table team. Ask them to be competitive for 13 years, not as the Enyan winning trophy.
1: Hey.
2: And the manager, your friends, Billy Wright.
1: Okay.
2: In 1966, no, and your men close 2 years, I know, and I almost like Papa, no, na Papa, your friends, Betiami.
1: Okay.
2: Papa, ever far as the Mubuku. And the enuma asna only a bano dry spell or mukumuno asna akubimu so many years ago.
1: Okay.
2: Now Oli Name watch the binya da jaba be ura asemnumu ye pa a dipoti in tia ema asna etumi ewini trophy no. But Oli se we asna fana players miensa. Papa is the Mikel Arteta, then Nabos body oho.
1: Okay.
2: Andre Bertrand spotted that director Nabos body oho. But only Asna players me in some way. David Raya.
1: Fantastic.
2: Gabriel Magahesh. Declan Rice.
1: Yes.
2: Only these players are the standout players are a true near the almost sorry every rescue club by a friend is Asna. What the players 3 years Mabo Mudi? Because Asna game wa. Asna and winning by a goal margin. It has Asna and winning 1-0, 2-1, 3-2, 5-4.
1: Yes, sir, players number anymore.
2: Oli?
1: Almost standing out.
2: Meboa, me say, at the F1 Concorde game, Asna boy, Newcastle, na a first match. Asna man you, your boy game, you know, na ya the man of the match award, Akoma Gabriel Magahesh.
1: Okay, defender.
2: Yes, Asna winning 1-0.
1: Okay.
2: Asna Eber winning 2-1. Eritia Newcastle. Yabo born we no na player of the game no acquire asset yama Gabriel Magahesh.
1: Okay.
2: 90+6 advantage enya go Edema Arsenal. Asna Eber winning 1-0 against team I Fraser Fulham. Yabo we no na

0: Woman of the Month Award, Akwa Edema Brantia, your friend, Declan Rice.
1: Okay.
0: As the Ebe winning 1-0 against Crystal Palace this season, your boy, you're the Man of the Month Award, Akwa Abrantia, Eberic Cheze. Abrantia, your friend, David Raya.
1: Okay.
0: As the Ebe winning 1-0 against Everton, your boy, you're not Man of the Month, Gabriel Magahesh. As the Ebe winning 2-1
1: okay.
0: against Club by your friend is Air Brighton.
1: Okay.
0: Your boy here, no goalkeeper. David Raya BM.
1: Okay. Hello?
2: Yeah,
1: good afternoon
2: to hurry.
1: Okay, okay. How about
2: call you?
1: Okay.
2: That was first after your Tiara.
1: Okay.
2: Only in a Totiam, or very Anna.
1: A Totiam me, this is the only Western me, eh? A very you. Yes.
2: Okay.
1: Okay. Okay. Okay. Okay. Okay. Okay. Okay. Okay. Okay. Okay. Okay. Okay. Okay. Okay. Okay.
0: Okay. Okay. Okay. Okay.
1: Okay.
0: Okay. Okay. Almost same but Banimov. Almost we need 3-2.
1: Okay.
0: Yeah, but we you know. Now man of the match award Akwadia Declan Rice. Mamo 7 games.
1: It's 3 players now.
0: 3 players now.
1: David Raya.
0: Yes.
1: Me say
0: game will ask the Awini by a goal margin. And what's in making?
1: Okay.
0: Either 1-0, 2-1, 3-2.
1: Okay.
0: Ask the Everball Brentford.
1: Mhm.
0: Abrantia yebo bon we, not Abrantia your friend say David Raya. Abaje man of the match.

0: Yeboye, and a belly dear or any Yeboye, man of the match award, acquired my brother the Declan Rice.
1: Okay. Do games in a triple S now.
0: Mamma, 13 solid games.
1: 13 games.
0: Uli? At the time when Emuya Deno, Arsenal players will stand out.
1: No, or Magic Club, no, someone
0: exactly.
1: Or more skill club.
0: No, Uli, Arsenal defense, no, look at the record of Masati.
1: So no penalty conceded.
0: It's about 37 games. No penalty conceded.
1: Hey, and tells you.
0: It's about 37 games. No red card conceded.
1: Hey.
0: Hey, woman. So Arsenal are benefiting from referee's decision. Be on one. Aye, kakra. Ube to me, I criticize kakra. But. Arsenal well deserve this. Controversial decisions be acquired the amount now, pa. Boli, team biya one win sa top level football biya what dominate biya no
1: biya
0: or benefited from
1: yes,
0: this.
1: Yes, yes.
0: Or benefited from this kind of controversies. Anti Arsenal, congratulations to them.
1: Okay.
0: Victorio Pozzo can send me.
1: Mm-hmm.
0: Papa na odi Uruguay acquired the first World Cup in 1930 no.
1: Mm.
0: Or say. Attacking win games, but defense wins you tournaments.
1: Okay.
0: Yabori, you know, David Raya equita 19 clean sheets.
1: Okay.
0: In the tournament.
1: Mm. Like one game.
0: Now, Oli, obey to any moment, obey to keep you one clean sheet, Edeka, no movie, Edeka, 20 clean sheets.
1: Mm.
0: Now, for the past three seasons, since I Brighton making a debut at Arsenal, mm-hmm. he has been the best goalkeeper in the Premier League for the past three seasons.
1: Okay.
0: Ain't he? Yeah, more Arsenal for number so.
1: Okay.
0: Arsenal okay. fans, no, they have all the beers in their arms to chill.
1: Mm.
0: Champagne and what Ghana and Yinani we are seeing now, they can pop it.
1: Okay.
0: Because for 20 years down the line, mm. 22 years, now we will achieve this feat with Mikel Arteta. Mm. Oli.
1: Okay, and tea. Yamma asked Nabas Yepa and Yanakama and so ever honor. You see, now news at Trosso and so at the Amochna and a Payensia, Nibias and Nakama. Up next, news at 3 at Trosso at the Amor.
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5: sec members and as you tree memory day na blue water gas e pass it out en wo munyina be kan ho a soldier for her, police for her, fire service for her, migration for her. I just say, San Omoyan. And on a mefa quenya son of Masre, regional minister. Sir Risek, Munyan Dako Penamunyai. A be ya Risek Munko Transi. Listen now, what you know, Tibia Munko Sides na. That is a Womoye Galamse or Horn. 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And no war, I change your side or na ensure no enam abeswa. 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
7: 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excellent initiative to the machines and management is sustainable
0: or say a idea a excellent initiative enti womu akwan de machines na womu edi channel na watos wachechiri mo se womu akwan tempo bi krempa na eye virgin rose na chese no no ye ntwa so da kra na nso so enam drip machines enti no enei womu guso ade ye adwuma eboa makwan no eye kama pa
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0: Yeah, and the drip machines, you know, and for so dear basso, ede, ama, or man form, any adesia war, a specific north main simo, and a woman dear to channel. Any at sea, you know, aye, honorable Hafiz Dauda Debil, wono aye, mensing, cratchy penny, this year, ede, more man for near this year war, a specific north main simo, emu. 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
4: bi bian society
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4: gonorrhea
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4: oba
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3: brekum
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4: partners chemical
3: nyagidie
4: heba center
3: okoro ban hinkra
4: sky heba
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3: ani daso fm
4: afi
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4: busa fada bronze
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4: afi drobo phone call
3: main lorry station baby omofa atuna ka no
4: yapekrom
3: ani daso fm
4: yapekrom
3: Ensu nyame ye heba
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3: womu nyina
4: enya pekrom cargo station edi hwe ni mo pe
3: shane nsu
4: o pesa ofra
3: 0249711379
4: ana 0206508437
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4: eni krom
3: eni information center
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2: Yeah,
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0: 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open, say your pen, erasers, there were bottled water, there was sachet water, biscuits, ni champagne, don simon, provision items in idea, I just said one more din, and a yenya bimau, a year su dia provision store. Now winning baby, auto and niema emma a bull 50 Ghana cedis ya, a year free delivery, upere na vedia, yenema bono su di da fomo, et send you to 4-1. 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
2: 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Yeah. 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
0: Yeah. And
2: he does have heaven.
0: He is
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And that's your trust, you're the blow up. By the Lord's grace, we are remain. And I'm quite happy.

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na juma de enu ha we drive fie kwa so and it's our concern, our priority to drive you home safely, to drive you as you want it. And you just relax, be with us till 6 o'clock. Now for your phone call, for the news at 6. The name's Obi Ahoyepa.

media trending so dia ka ho probably we see a man affair do kwa do ya hwa ni bu send our health your health no so and also ya de be ma wo answer ya sorry and tambe hu se no kura. And it's a cost one Africa, your home. Yeah, I feel the most entertaining draft time, the most executive draft time. The patrona EMFA ML. The Dini Mr. Legas, the Giro Chimes Yankra. We are from your Kwasi Chumba, Kobe. DJ Black Genie. Mami Moa Kwaba. The most executive draft time in the municipality. Highway drive, if you cross. Nana Yakumi, you are crouching from me. If I show your life, I will TikTok. If I this time around, you a dark rhyme. What dark on a thing? What in Temu? Now, all the rhymes in the sauce. R-H-Y-M-E-Z. What I said, and then they rhymes in it. But if any black across you are, what will be another room? They are the show, Nibra. It's more of entertaining, information, education, inspirations. You just name them.

ere ti abuja yakwa dwama nso kakra bi na yakoba a basket full of wigs don on e dia ma ina ti evo e fa sida ma pechi pelavica ba before ama mema eye ibrakadabra ibrahim ufi doma wabata mu all the way from the mines in town, Ibrakadabra, see you and I welcome you inside German South, precisely Japikrum. And then I can also say, Moses on Yunajokumirafi, Frankina, Rebecca, Mehona, yeah, the three musketeers, the three wise men, but it's rather unfortunate they couldn't. Or my tight, you know, they are all teachers in Jiron. Automatically, they're going to be tight out there. Friendship Pelari Castle, sir. What were you dying? And for when I done in the cashier, and I'm a kid to a senate here. If I try for questioning, sir. Now, when you're wiring in a BB, come on. Not one for Emma. Okay, Emmanuel Darko, I say I salute you, DJ, and I salute you back. Emmanuel Darko, I see you. Have a wonderful good evening. And thanks for watching us live on the TikTok. Victory in your bathroom. If I trust her down soon, was it say any canica? Any institution be a boy and wire and papa. Never call ye the Amabubiano. If I chop a moon, quite pension pelerica. Now, Oko on the shop, I was tension board. There was ceiling fan, there was standing fan, electrical appliances in India, there were electrical and your stabilizers. If I chop boho pumps motor. Yes, I'm so ewo light pole anka say be an amo new site. Make come na from a magic po bako. Now yes, I'm so emma street light and cow imperial bread. Now kumi guitar. If I chop pension pelari castle or double down poker. Your name is Mary's first gate to the deep anymore. The sound so eddie, I am machine at the blocks on my high. Who pay me at also at the mount top? 0246 63 7474. DJ Valentine, I see you watching me live on a TikTok. Highway drives in here. I'm in Samuel Kwaba. 0246 98 60 52. Hey, your pension pay number, your friend, baby, you will be a crobby or also be a one in quite a bit. You man, I'm a simple cry. Ibrahim Maiga, is that Ibrahim Maiga from Sampa or what? Anyway, it's time to be corrected, but he's also watching us live. There were dark rhymes, and the page, you know, so that already, you know, feel it driving. God is good. And ain't he Sabri Upe Fienyema? A bit is a chair, a bit is a table. And I say, what be a bar? Now open and come ya. Any tables or the big goo bam. And I say, Fee. And I say, beat is a do. And now, barbering shop. There was center tables, your bed spread, your bed sheet, and I say, bed sheet, your mattress, your curtains, your carpet, your wardrobes in the back. So, who baby? Ewo eya. God is good as well, yeah. Ebo one da phone pa. If I chow turn what on the baby pong. What is an eye such an afford the mattress be aba? Na enye for mu aye radin yame. Hey.

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Na feed a drink, come away. What I see you, Mike.

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O pe bia bread that's why FM. 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Oh, Alberto Aye Paradise, and as Alberto Sports, baby, I will be a Michia. When he said, wait, what I mean, said them, edit them. Rihanna, watch here, I took grandma me. Nano, you so, and I am Rumpa. Was it yesterday? Oh, and Raw, you so, papa, papa, papa. I took go chess and I buy naba. 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What bambassy now, young, young, my, you see, Iana, oh, several may come on. I took go several may come on. Ninging on the sauce and I buy the was one. I'm from an across the side. Was it not bound by a crowd from an ass? Hey, I do move. I've not done the not gas and I never wear home. I don't go at the far. I need Mosey at the assi. Sounds sooner a good deal. Good day. 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

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Naziru Ahmed, Naziru Ahmed, I see you. 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You're going to get a defense. Oh, the any Coco, a man made my yaba form. Coco, you are born in Coco, in yet. Coco, which number you're a jaw. In case you don't know, I make a tell you. Your wife will leave you. I'm catching up. Obey man, I'm fine. Yaki to one. Yaki being here. Oh, no, my babu heba makes an hour. You two are wearing after what we gain you, where you know. What we gain you, be man. After the year, by reading, then, the more you're right, oh, yeah, I respect you. When you have a plus about drop up with you, Dr. Trady about drugs also drop booming stage. But the problems you will be puffy, kiss a family to open a wardrobe.

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Okay, Benzema sir. Say father, how far, bro? I'll be cool. Hope say you also be cool, eh? Benzema. Okay, now see you, Apostle Dara. Also join us. Benzema. And I feel DJ

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We had the number of phone, Mr. CN Incoma. 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We patrol bra. Now, if you connect to you, connect to Eddie Amount. Why? 0248 913 857 and I 0504 359 7220. Now, if you call a Bossiga Enterprise, a basket full of wisdom in the abroad. Benzema, or say, Father, I'm watching live. I'm watching live for Rock City Asuja. Okay, from Rock City Asuja. And it's Benzema is watching me live. Rock City Asuja. I don't know what Asuja for Nina, the Amamin, if you watch your boys in the house of the Amamin. Nana Kwajo. Also, just join us and I'll somewhere Elom, join us. Bob Sega say open Milo, open Citri, open Milk, open Nido, a dear pan open was to my open Biawansa Enga. Epacho Semina, you see Niama, Semina, you did Gavi, the other whole Niama, open Bia for the Trim, a Bob Sega Enterprise. The Niama boarded the form a sense of the murder to four bounty, open Bia to a Tony problem. You won't quite dead Viani from 3 months up to 3 years. The Diane Ewa Home. You were back, could be a friend in none. You were a moon so from 5 kg up to 50 kg. The Mamotomo, it was just one. I said, Mamotomo, Monty, so Mamotomo, Scumo, and I said, Babiano, Concromacy, and you liked the life, okay. 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

0: Okay, 25 minutes at 5 feet. And I a basket full of rigs on the brow. Now, you see, from here, I mean, Emma Ujafa Kwabana, a fed here, and Twasuka Kra and Radia. Now, I'm Raja Kwaba.
1: I was image also.
0: Why are you tight? But for God and country, oh, several my. Oh, several my. Jabar, the reporter, Drobo Mix Station. Okay, Jabar, we see you. Jabar, the reporter. Jabar, the reporter. Could you say, Bibi Abokodi? And then I'm quite an train one.
1: No, I'm a trade. I'm actually business management.
0: Okay, business management. Mm. Okay. Say BBA call Boko there. BBA Nkosi Center where ya.
1: I'm going to meet you at Kama.
0: Okay. And they am yasi. 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

0: Kwajo, yeah, that's so good. 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Respect it, dear. Obi ya pe, akwadaya one in your crown, eh pe respect. Ain't it also how to be respected? A 9 powerful rules, but ene ye ma be 5, a brand of quana ye ma 4, sebribama, ochena,
1: seno ye ma 4.
0: We are the twat was, sir. The twat was, sir. Now, or say, learn to walk away. Learn to walk away when you are not respected.
1: Say, for boom, mount, nippon, and nominal, what you would cheat your former. As I feel in chain.
0: And for one of the audio efforts, yes, and crop on a boonima, the Akabia, and your fat feeling chenko. But you also let people underestimate you, then surprise them with your actions.
1: Ma debia no, no nipa, found could do be beer, one got a wound, so do. Ma debia, I am found more from sa. Se wo de bibi anfa so de bia ni
0: wo de mani pa mu abonfia mani pa emu abonfia
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1: nemum wo si dan ni wi a
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0: Let the action speak.
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0: This opposite nipa boo more pa. 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
0: 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But you also always keep your promises. Even the smallest ones.
1: What say? Aman fo bi wa mo se bo a omu ni so.
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1: 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Ye fo bu ma o.
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0: The one to me, no many. 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What you say? 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
1: cedis.
0: Ubi ba catch waso wanya mane busunti esan koye ni 200 Ghana cedis. 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What you say? 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
1: 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Ah, if you are now cookies FM the dish anymore. Unya fra, thousand the VCT piano, or don't want thousand. So wouldn't so funny crack a criminal umu crank and want to say yes. Thousand and near a crudging pa, won't be now per day, corona could be talk. Name to me more, more pet dolls. A data to a mufia, most city for Fulinano, Nanado Pocubes so Timon, Uncle non Saltimoy, a plumbers, Mutumica, PVC pipes and fittings, when you be at PPR. 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A showers, a hot door, bath accessories. 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Nana Dupoku constructions, best sort him. 0247 604987. 0247 604987. 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IT House, Auton Quality Phones, Sebi. Say, Oprah Fuma, a top from one. Who say, new screen here, we will get a phone with the camera chamber. I'm toy, you know. So, opposite the Biaoka Sassin Bidia and if we need to more IT House, Eton, Samsung, ITEL, Nokia, Infinix, iPhone type will be out in the Biano and Eddie and Okurana Rebano, meaning no corners or catching the opera from the Bia or more etchina in new one, my baby phone. Umpo, we now predain IT House, dear. It's a swear, so it was out on phone work, dear. In this auto mobile phone, we now presume the ashim. Said the bear, better caller. Or the sem come, we are best register. Na ababa wa japa de memory card na pedia show fun na de tinum said the equi eh somebody eh o person nyu bi de agu fun so afagu memory card so because of fun no e so ya ma memory card de bo da form ya quality memory card nbu akwasi otwonyum kra na nyum ba akokra to so
0: e so ya ma enye ba bia na e to memory card
1: de fi se bia ma o to memory card na atwaso 4 gig Forget your partner and you back up as why, man. That be. Compare quality memory card and a fashion of phone into me more. And I said that battery, see, microphones and we use to programs. Open the obit, my use to bear, bosom me, and sir. Ah, a moon temoa. Faco, a IT House, no baby mom, the fashion, a microphone. Phone chargers, hands free, screen protectors, ninja be your phone covers, iPod, a batteries, no more brain, no more tunnel, IT House. Yet to be carrying in a Mahuda room. Nem one castle feeling for any quare. Netwade, Nadia, dear, now we are at Miabo or Sakwan or so. Or double. If at 4 1 a chip and I'll be who knows 0245045184 0245045184. On a shaker's fried rice, Ben Suyi, a shaker's Aminia, a Blaji can wassail. Barema Bama Enterprise, at Tonko Niane,
0: and Coco Cola,
1: and Coco Akwazi, and one among Becca say, a Coco Pharmacy.
0: And I say, Emoa Pharmacy.
1: Aye.
0: And I'm Mankani.
1: Aye, Emoa Pharmacy. Bit to say, Emoa Ntakra. 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
0: 700 Ghana cedis Same the bar, Neptune is 700 Ghana. And now,
1: why would you use Saffron BR?
0: We are legend. But this time, we
1: are sky phones and more.
0: But this time, we are worried.
1: And your phones on quantum.
0: Only canopy difference being.
1: I understand.
0: But this time, we are worried. Only canopy difference being. I walk quite a frost high, a bull bay 20 times here. Not too young, Maria. Only canopy difference being.
1: That canopy, there be your cost.
0: There be your cost. Don't worry.
1: I was in home theater, so many be at television, fast quincy from 32 inches. I didn't call an imbiano. Open the players in Germany, my boy, open the baby. Deep freezes, air freezes, and once in American, a double door.
0: As if you're near money, Jaden, your master, and your dream,
1: baby. 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
0: wajo na ene your height our health in the baba
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0: ebreko
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1: okay
0: we was a topic na wo kasen kane be e me de pa me interest ebom
1: okay
0: aha topic am wo interest and I need more time to listen to as yan che na fe holidays and observances in the may achieve from wajo na unim se ye wade bi oho a ye deliberate ye wo anye ma bi oho a ye intentional
1: ni e bua payo ye anu nipa ne ye
0: ya sheda na ya ye na se de nipa stimi ye deliberately otimi yade no se na companies ya e wo wi ase e bi ti se restaurant e bi ti se mall e bi ti se cafe shop omo wo nye ma bi omo ye a wo wadin ye 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more so akese no mpuma nim
1: be say China more mo
0: o ti ase me come more be any one mpuma wo ho
1: eno kore
0: uni the reason why mpuma ni ho no say na e be ya come na okwa kodi biakra na ade esa wa
1: unhu
0: sa ade ye den deliberate and I say intentional.
1: Okay.
0: Well, you ask di wa dance any 80 mu nyina. Or say bars don't have don't put up clocks. So you lose track of time and stay for hours without noticing.
1: But bars do not have
0: clock. Bar be anywhere. Yeah,
1: okay.
0: A clock we are supposed to do high. Oko bar. Clock will be anywhere. They say oh yeah, oba bra. What be your grandma time? So when baby no what do you see can you na? Or see supermarkets play smoke in the back corner, so you have to walk past dozens of aisles and end up buying more. Unse yamfani se oko supermarket ya.
1: Now pe
0: mock kumone ni milo milo. 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
0: 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O se fast food restaurants.
1: Okay.
0: Use upbeat, fast music, so you eat quicker and leave sooner, so the next customer can take off your seat. What did I say? Oko baby, ah, your tongue, Adriania.
1: Bisi sikeso.
0: Bisi sikeso ho. And I say, bisi sister Chrisiwo. So omo bonyoma. Eji kim e contentem. Na according to a so say who did dinner say omo bon contentem ah. Emo did dinner contentem. Eji who did di anje mo beat no.
1: Asokongwa.
0: Say never you did dinner contentem ah komo biza yade. Aba. But ha number 5 no say cafe. Cafe's play relaxing for more. But cafe shop there. Okwa ye bon yuma e da form.
1: Silindiomo.
0: Na dia dia sa nebe ya. 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Inti, we no, o se, everything is intentional. From generation to generation and from generation to generation and aka ho what you say obi e no obi e ba de watch bo ho
1: na omo kwa na omo ye ba no so omo
0: adwen ma so aka ye ho it has become part and parcel of us in this universe aha o chena ye be ma ofofro right aje ebre ko kakra nti wo stories amaye be 3 bi na ebre ba ma holidays and observances dey atoa in the chief for so.

0: Oyo awie.
1: Awazi.
0: Yeah, yeah, send it run use that use this one
1: too. All right. Awazi.
2: Say about music more. Aya nyoma ya enu krum hai. Musicians are only more more because the phone is in the case of Bobodin and Bobodin. Now, Abraham TB, your friend, a portfolio.
0: I'm see portfolio.
2: And when you perform, you say, ah, then say, dear, oh, be musicians in the
0: door.
2: Oh, no, I'm going to do it. I'm going to do it. I'm going to do it. I'm going to invite you for a program. Now, musicians, now, I'm going to do it. If you're going to do it, I'm going to do it. Send out to the first one. I'm going to do it. Sika do do say no munya e music him not any other thing
0: apart from music
2: music ho asem ne eka into the fans any people on television won chen a enye no ho asem ne eka nemu sika onya firi nyum mu se bia ni streams a aman for ye e bia akobo shows a sika onya firi mu ene 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ablante no
3: so for the top 5 popular artists from afar It was almost cash out. OMC,
4: right?
3: Money to the cost, you pound it. So, Kobechi said, you know, any name.
4: Yeah,
3: it's good on the echo. As some of us, yeah, you should have crumbs, sir.
4: I'm passing. No one had
3: jeans.
4: I mean, you've done did it. So, I mean, you were there before some of us. So,
3: it's the actual top five. Oh, from a thousand, they're cashing out.
4: They
3: got cashing out. You don't see the agreement. You don't see. Maybe the account balance.
4: Yeah.
3: But I will shed your more yard and say, as I see that for ODD, ODD. And then
4: top five. Top five, I think it's
3: From the top.
4: I would believe that King Sack is the most bankable artist in Ghana.
3: Cashing out, not the number of shows.
4: No, cashing out because your share network and value of an artist. Apart from standing in the game, no, yes, I hear projection into the ability to sell you. I bet me a fachiska. And Ocean Sack with your positioning over the timer. I think, say, one, or create a community as our community now, and you're on it, me only a money home. And when you have a niche, I will control, sanity, your body, on the biggest name that comes up. Obviously, I know your market value.

0: for you. Now, Oshe longevity, and now Oshe positioning, and then baby, I would me the game knuckle, and then the kind of deals I will bag you. The last time you were legends, be a mobile confess, he said, you will skip an artist. HCC at that time, not can sack a turn it down. That's the meaning. So, what's the interviews be about? Chiame Kwame, some deals be a basa could you ask that then? Cry now, share the colossal sum of money or turn it down, do deals that it means or a silent money maker and Oshe Obia or ability to fetch somebody or fetch it. And Ebian, he may not be loud, but we are privy to certain information about him in Nyoma all year and the fact that he's actively involving even a Nyoma, a ton, and the things we know or we are hearing that he's been able to do within the position there. So, Okas on the most bankable artist, even one of the most bankable in the African music scene, it wouldn't come to me as news. Number two, of course, is there any particular order?
1: So, not to first, man, I'm not going to position it.
0: Well, oh, the big bats. I believe it's a called a silent money maker.
1: Okay,
0: I believe
1: so
0: it's other number one. Enyemwonga, from what I've heard,
1: right.
0: Other number one. Enyemwonga. I'll position Stone Boy.
1: Okay.
0: Stone Boy because they were moving on, and Enyoma Oye, you know, onye your regular guy, ebia ubemu se, reflected in. Too much of a lifestyle,
1: okay.
0: But strategically, I know the kind of cash up. I have engaged promoters, liaisons, any other day, and some of the strategic connections, the network, a Stone Boy, you know, the market value is crazy. But then, because on you too loud, on you the kind of any other, but I know that he's doing some strategic move. I've engaged. Publishing for even when people criticize the streams near they are there. When you get to know how or know any marketing now, it's different. He knows a lot about the music business. I know say be a onim seminim, but me di nkomo effectually what you say. It's about music ni muska. And then ask some Black Rasta Bekind, say, why international tours? But he has never seen an artist in history. Even Wambo CB said he was a Stone Boy. Strategic platforms be any Nyoma be or you know, if he tells you the kind of monies that he's fetching, any Nyoma say Stone Boy is one of the richest. And I say that because Onwaka also Okotono, some strategic places are Stone Boy, and what it will take to get there and the quantum of money that that thing can fetch you. I think Stone Boy, music, say, but Skywood music, Mudia, of course, Stone Boy, or your number two, and your mama.
1: Who does?
0: Yeah, and your man.
1: My man.
0: My, you, our man. Brachas. Yeah, Brachas. Brachas because of the business acumen.
1: Mm-hmm.
0: And so, from what I've known, Wabibye, a new chapter where he thinks the value of an artist, and I said the stream of an artist, no, and yet, there are. Icing around, and I said, inquiring around the music, you need to position yourself to attract it. He does it through relationship. He does it through building intentional connect. Be I have heard people talk about how Shatawale building a business connect, and if you see how he does it, he is the richest artist in Ghana.
1: Mm-hmm.
0: I know, say, because of strategic positioning, it might not be a about just the music, but how music now position for him to do those strategic Nyoma. And I know say he also diversifies a lot. There are a lot of ventures. Maybe for you may know you might be using a shutter products, everyday product on him. Because
2: okay, see portfolio Wakasa.
3: Was he?
2: Wakasa. What industry now, Sintino?
3: What
2: I say, Nayana, Chinibia, be any
3: home.
2: Nayana, Chinibia, any home. Could you watch him as
3: a kind of explanation? What you say?
2: What you say? What you say?
3: I was he sit up, you look kiddie.
2: Was it
3: there? Get them sugar. I want to know, Cassabi be from a month for the Biana kiddie baby release the album. Kiddie, I see. Kiddy say more and more kindly in the last year will release the album. Do our Tiana and say, but a few way dear.
2: Ebeba.
3: A few way dear. Oh no, we will release the album. Ain't you be a na
4: For the last 2 years, my boo devil from 2 years ago said, keep the album back, keep the album. But last year, it was supposed to come, yeah. But in Chimiamba. But this year, Yamaya Duma, Yamaya Nkwa, it is coming. Didn't think Chimiamba.
3: Why can't we? And a better more mocassa will be no. So, feeling Sanchez, eh? Be no connections be away and be before fro. Ah, any music. Maybe because of maybe reaching, you know, then be an concentration in music. But who feel one more, or yeah, other things be so.
2: And so fetch you,
3: and also fetch you, won't he? So, I want to call you in charge, just a call you in above for me, and a better. Yinti Kidimla.
4: War might break it. Is a stone, no, Eugene and Alex. If you agree with me, it's not Eugene like he is right now. Do you think that case is true?
5: No, the case is never true because, like I said, personally, I don't subscribe to the case. I don't know if you even subscribe to the case, but maybe a case, no, my cancel. No. And at the end of the day, a time, time will tell. You need now your free links, no. I'm sure say everybody is just watching. Say, hey, go for it. Come on, one links. No, bangers. So, move free links. Then, ABC. It's time.
3: I'm ready to be here.
2: A woman, na sa Kwame Eugene kura free or cry, bear 2 years in your son, ye wounds were free woo. Or bought money canny Berlin, then you know, he wasn't a day.
3: I was a kiddie at Tunanum too. Was your mum full pun him, and then all catch
2: na Kwame Eugene, so now I don't know so bad what the kind.
3: I see what free lens entertainment. My meaning, no more.
5: They are contractors. But my contract allows me to perform the songs, what you say. And after, it's now that people are getting to know Semi Free Links, like a week or two ago. But in Free Links, last year? Yeah. So almost like, a year about in Free Links. Okay. But after I'm going to focus, like people are getting to know.
3: Me, so, make a hobby. I'm getting to know. I'm getting to know.
2: Oh, yes. Hallelujah. I'm going to go to the day of Remembrance, Cambodia, and then a European Maritime Day, European Council for them. And then so Oko Eye in the Oko East Timor. Wamu Enya Wamu Independence 2002. 20th May 2002. Now we are independence. So and then Eye Independence Restoration Day. Celebrates the independence of East Timor from Indonesia in 2002. And then a National Awakening Day.

0: at the same time Indonesian Doctor Day. And here National Day or Cameroon. And here World B Day. B na yan wo wano. Mo wano. Aha.
1: A wano.
0: Aha. World B Day. We are singing Mwada. And then National Day or Cameroon. And then so a World Metrology Day. Metrology no aye day.
1: Mwamuhwe
0: wedan no ne yimu no. Aha. Mwamuhwe nkufi yimu ne alali. And this is what we have for you. As we brought you the most executive drive time, exactly 3:30, right after the news at 3. You don't see the work crowd. I send you back up to your own search at 20 manner. Not sure if you see the power in survey. Thanks so much for your time with us. May God bless you for being part of the show. I go by the name of Mr. Legacy. Give you a chance to see. I'm going to see you back up to DJ Black Genie. Many more seasons are here. You're going to do show the brother. Me produce your papa. That could rhyme. 80. That could rhyme. The keyboardist. Ono and a dear called TikTok Live. A koye BBR Live. Eddie Mawa. Do have a great evening. Take care of yourself. News at 6 up next.

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3: Bema, so umi ya mansa. Mufo suho kwa jo phone.

Yes, sir, and some as I say, Eddie, a free a year as we give us National Peace Council. And you may ya our chocolate at tin, Eddie Ababeshumi, Bia Cancel, and Treff for Wadrum FM, aha, and sir. Nan, some of our cratanumina, say, or may one more come will be at say, as we will fear you, ya, what can I will need a break? Or maybe as you won't wait to impon, and will ye any sakasakamu. And he says, Eddie, and Casahon, and now ya chili way, and yet ya, yen. 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
2: We are therefore meeting at a very critical intersection of our political history. The steps we take from this point onwards will be central to delivering Ghanaians from this unambitious and overpromising and under-delivering NDC government. I want to start by congratulating you for the hard work you have done so far. The last 17 months, when all has been said and done, you have been the last line of defense and glimmer of hope for the Ghanaians. You have stood and defended our nation and party, everyone's admiration, earning you the accolade, the mighty minority. I have come to encourage you, to strengthen your hands, and to remind you that the role you play from this Thursday, bigger than the number of seats we occupy, are the parliamentary base of the hope that millions of Ghanaians still have in the new patriotic party. You are the expression of the ambition and plans of our party for the people of Ghana. Do not underestimate your place in this moment.
1: Na oye ne kasa no se amanyokuo ne ma kasa de ma amanyokuo no so wo hwom kasa yi sa kasa binu be kasa na atraso kasa buro kasa ntwi mpanisi abo na no wo ne di ntwaso so re bi ma yoma no fia di ntwaso e be wi ase ne di asema bre wonom no wo nya hwe yi kasa de se fata so wo kasa ne mum wo mo kasa nso a wonom nwene ho
2: of the rule of law, we respect due process, and we will always encourage our supporters to speak responsibly. But responsible speech cannot mean silent opposition. As minority MPs, you must be the constitutional shield for every Ghanaian whose voice is threatened, whether that person belongs to the MPP, CPP, or no party at all. Let the country know that under our watch, Parliament will not look away when citizens are made to fear the simple act of speaking their mind. I appreciate the efforts of the parliamentary leadership in leading this charge. I will also expect from us a new discipline of internal consultation. Let us disagree internally where we must, but let us face the country with one purpose and one voice. Let no one outside this party profit from avoidable divisions within our ranks. People who sent us to parliament, millions who still look to us for hope, deserve a united and serious MPP. When we have matters, let's not run to the press to ventilate those matters. Let us deal with them internally.
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5: taking a notch, you will see that even from the yesterday and the day before yesterday, we'll pick some of them up, and we are going to make sure that they are prosecuted. You understand? Because we've seen that it is all prosecution that have a deterrent effect. When you just close down the shop, they find their means and ways to open the shop at the blind side of the authority. So this time around, we intend to prosecute them, and that is what I'm going to talk this morning with my legal team to make sure that we prepare a docket. Then we'll take it a step further. You see, every country has its standards, you understand? And I know the Chinese know when they are exporting to EU market, to America, they meet their standards. So I say we should want to elevate our standards and make sure that products like this doesn't get through our market.
1: Clement, Kabute, Kubate, Fachame, Dini ya Kubate. 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
5: So it's a work in progress. It's not an event. It's a work in progress. So we are trying our best, and that's why we ask the Ghanaians to volunteer information. And as we speak, a lot of people are giving us information of some of these things. So we will try our best. It's a cabal. You see, sometimes say Ghanaians, some of them are even fronting for these Chinese. Some of them they are fronting for these Chinese. So it's something that we, as a country, we as Ghanaians, we have to know that the country that we have is only Ghana. We have no other. So if you are in Ghana, I mean you are Ghanaian. You are a patriotic citizen. I say, who say? Who you know? And yeah, I say, who jai? Who to come a Chinese company now? A mobile by Fladeo market with substandard products.
1: Also, a Ghana, you know, China, so confine your mother, Okoto Papa Bra. 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
2: Distinguished delegates, ladies and gentlemen, may I first of all express my gratitude at having been elected the chair of Committee B. It's an honor to be entrusted with this responsibility, and I should like to assure you that I will do my utmost to guide the deliberations of this committee in a constructive and efficient manner. I should like to extend a warm welcome

0: to all the delegates of member states and to the representatives of the United Nations and its specialized agencies, intergovernmental organizations, as well as observers. Dear delegates and colleagues, this is a defining moment for our organization and a team that speaks to the heart of our work, reshaping global health, a shared responsibility. Much of that reshaping will happen in this room. Our agenda items will include the program budget, the realignment process, audits and oversight, governance report reform.
1: Honorable Kwamina Minta Akando, Swafo Shaw Menya Pub Den Semso, and then we are singing Pub Diagumako, World Health Organization, Yoka Kwe Jum Treni, Eda Omu Committee B, Ano. 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
2: Mejo so many of them.
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3: juma
2: pa ama ne sector anase ne ministry wo any of these countries no enya akwenya ebe yesa ache Osha Nia, your honorable minister, Aja Wagana, in terms of championing the uncapping of the free, the National Health Insurance, the introduction of the free primary health care, even Amanenikra, almost struggles, I remember implementing, making sure that the Benya Ghana Medical Trust Fund, any other interventions or the other Ghana's health sector, no. Na effort, sir, Abasubodi, your demand, not share this particular, committee. Into for us, your ministry had a niji sensa MIA.
1: Na chese, nejuma pa wo yenu na ni World Health Organization ni adie nyine huwa dibile tisa idia tunu na sana apachere.
2: Apart from sa World Health Organization or corner, you know, World Health, another program wo Africa, or Ghana. And also no mobile, no mukase, the way na hook ka esitie or health sector. No. So at all times, you know, ne policy direction, ama other countries, Ghana as one of the areas, ambassador or moshe, most of your interventions are abe. In the aye, igumadia udino, and a man of ade musum kun ewo. Other countries and internationally.
1: Abani, your woman, we've been saying, and for sweeping your so every in the end.
2: No, so it gives leverage of the amount, yen is a bar support for countries, a bar, sir, a hina yen, yen, fire, ninja, sir. One hour, the other, so you'll be able to let them know, sir, who country, and these are some of the needs, a bar coordination, a bar, sir, yea, declare emergencies. 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
1: ma yana wasena so afo na kaso beba omemu da ben.
2: Oh, by weekend, they know I'll be do Ghana.
1: Tony Goodman, Kasa Edema, Association Mayor Pumdin Semso, now to say, Honorable Kwamina Minta Akando, so for Pumdin Semso, a picture of the Mama Njum Trini, World Health Organization, Committee B, so no, and now to say, any Dean Common.
4: Aha, I have done 106.3 FM, Shia, 104.5 affiliate to Oha, any Adjunu Enum, Shia, 104.5, Omaji Atrix, Santiman Temunti, Bao Bedu, Ose Kunkrong, na chese mwenye na mwayo nshira na ya tuwaka siyana 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
9: 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all those things after some time president mima pardon you. You can catch up. You can catch up. You can catch up.

0: from Samresi, your patriot, in Sawam Bono, Yachim socialization, no, and a war from parental punishment, and one can say mental torture, papa, and yet as ye in free one year from Umbra life, do a life on a year, at least you interact with other inmates, etc. Far better than condemned. So we want more rehabilitation, but yes, we are more about to say, oh, more yeah, the Menkas are buying here for some years. All the governments have been trying.
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I was Sky phones.

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1: Oh, we are so cool. We are very well. We are like that. We are so cool. We are so cool. We are so cool. We are so cool. We are so cool. We are so cool. We are so cool. We are so cool. We are so cool. We are so cool. We are so cool. We are so cool. We are so cool. We are so cool. We are so cool. We are so cool. We are so cool. We are so cool. We are so cool. We are so cool. We are so cool. We are so cool. We are so cool. We are so cool. We are so cool. Seven months we can be a man on our own to the beginning of our Hanukkah and your hand or no karma. We will for the movie mic, yes, and I know you interview and all and you get an interview. You get the dumps.
2: So, I don't know if you can swap. If I have a company, you are. What from a company of one million and 10 years, you are saying, yeah, the blue person here.
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0: 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Now, you are what you know, yeah, what is Kaka better to break? 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
1: Now, Doctor Pass and they say one ganja and dada. 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

And then yeah, boys, boys, the girls, girls, yes, yes, and you want to go up, Papa Fonny, Mammy Fonus, we can hobby. And it's saying, you be G collisions. Jen, you have deodorant, I would want the other just so. Say, your body splash, body spray, roll on, who the problem, gra, the inch, yum, so copertiana, oh, cross Oriana, and I'll come punch you, be G collisions, bra. Now, you're more deodorants, if you am near your camera, and your quality, Ankasa, what the African web, Papa B, not a slippers in the SSO, and I have shoe, who the problem. Aye, DJ Collections. 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

0: Okono, so be any badge you want. Not your BG collections. Medica Canada, deodorants, body splash, body spray, roll on, silly president half shoes in here, and no any BG collections. She say, I check where I want your crew. I brought sign any that swept from one CNO, a whoppe, and I am CEO. Fray was 0342 030516, Anna 0559 029398. BG collections. But one for Messi PS, no one you yama, a BG. 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
3: 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Na 0248-788-8878.

And you know me, God is God Enterprise. Never for you. Now, of fair to send you in Yanko, don't fair you. A young passia cassa, dear Nibuo for, Nanibuo for. God is God Enterprise. And I'm my own difference, you know. And near my ye papa, Nanibuo for. Minima Matunina. Me Pinua Metofi, God is God Enterprise. Me Fast Kids Television, me TV, me IO, me computer, standing fan, TV stand, center table, material wardrobe, dressing mirror, a fake fridge, you know, a tabletop. And I say, and your deep freezer, the size, and then the brand, nano, and what God is God Enterprise. So say, a rabba, so open air conditioner, at your bow hall, and I say, a bedroom, and our office, baby, turning in a free God is God Enterprise. Me stabilize the, and what I'm told, a chef, me real perfectly, the curtains, the carpets, me woofers, amplifiers. Just say, a dear, no, here, more, we here, office chairs, office table, yeah, yeah, the camera, fe, fe, fe. Well, we say, say, no, so ram for them, one, center table, no, a woocha, a needs the CCTV national and see a camera. I feel your bed light to hold. God is God Enterprise, dear. Or no energy, a brochure, and then crying. I do German sign and important. So, open shoe stand, war clock, war mount, DSTV, and I feel multi TV decoders. They say, God is God, and your promotion. Editing your man, your TTC say, who Nancy, Nami Pefiji at all. Michelle, that for a chrome, every service and a prices. No, Nami Chad, you say, me back, God is God, or baby sign a price. Oh, yeah, them feeling as ye a fan. Electrical iron, washing machines, dryers, saloon for money, Juma. And then, money, dear, make us a boss at the ever change. To say, God is God, at your free, baby, or one. God is God, any commercial bank owns it will be. And it's a finer equipment channel. Our trouble, Jawa, Nana P Enterprise in Chemo, Yeni Ifat, and a boss here. Shake up fast food, wa, any awo. And I say, Anes, Kasipa, Ewo, Japek room, Wabra, Water Sumerula Bank. Now, we call Japek room, no, when Senifa, Yeni Pesvi, as one down the DNA share. And Yema, Obercross away, Biniwad, Brian Branch. Yeah, I watch a paper. Benyan in Yenabi Elho. A promotion guy. So we a cuckoo rider. And I say, oh, be over so customers. I never God is God Enterprise. Say, Japacrum Diano. The other place we are so done in the end of our crown. And I say, Dio and Appy Enterprise in Jewano. Maybe be a little bit could be a cuckoo rider. Oh, actually, and it's Yaman for a more chichiri bench. So, we are order. And I say, Uyan Chimua. For 0543 640 939. God is God Enterprise. 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

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I phone numbers. I mean, why is Rafa? Only baby, baby, be a movie. I'm a pastor. I am now. What the nurse say? Why? I am now. Why in a year? Says any pay in an ayah who are watch our dear. It is a woman not obisha or not. Chowadia. I am now. What the nurse say? Woman, now who said, do I dare mount? I also saw any so. Sana was empty. Never made fun of Sima Chedia for Yankopon. But say, yeah, don't do a giant canaja. Have you seen Naja? Sanson, no, no, boy, who buy him? And who create a better way? And they are more febby. And if you be a winner with Timo, and then you can be a winner with the moon. I'm not something about you and Yankopon, not from why. 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

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And check ra obeti wonka. This Sunday I copy him say, "No do be boy." Tamu chukwai 101.5 FM.

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2: 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My mind is on her mind. If you don't want to sit on that chair soon, it is a letter also. I just want to be an intimate person, and I can rank it to Debbie, I can read that, and I'm not a man's house. I can run that, and I'm not a man's house. Oh, then a better man, and I'm not a man. Or that's no room. The girl is a better man, and I'm not a far passage to be sore. I'm a passage to be a situation. Mentina, when I'm a man, I'm a man's house. And I could be a day. I had a letter back with Yama, a dishes, a word, a movie, no matina, or my mother to an amateur adventure, or come in, and snapping them so. And I did the aqua and someone will say, I can read any severe as it is here. My missus of Conco had the mobile buffers from Germany. It's in the powers of your occupancy. With the
3: Okay, it is on 170. 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I mean, call na me ma papa quaba, yes, you may dear say, papa more quaba.
4: Emia,
3: na umpun to say,
4: Yamia dumon answer.
3: Yamia dumon wedding pa,
4: Yamias.
3: Feeble call dee.
4: Unyamiadum, Yamugusu shrine.
3: Okay. I am corner, then me mamma, a cusia so, me mamma for Musa Waha. A son say, won't mean Nam Injaja, and tell you then ya, papa, but walk home. Now, Cusia Mokaba. It was a favor. Oh, okay.
5: Sways,
3: right?
5: Did he say once so me?
3: Namiadum, and wedding.
5: Yes,
3: and wedding. Okay. And Papa, ready? Papa, so the tearful in a crowd of mooty, the admiring a media talk once to say for my
4: diamias a bitch one out, OT and you're raining.
3: Okay,
4: and himself penformed 40 and pound,
3: no credit,
4: penformed for pa, near sorrow, penformed for baby.
3: Sure,
4: 80 Yamia Dominami Pian and Kakanga. Because I'm going to kind of me as a radio station. Mi wipe na di odisu no ono si odifo prophet you guys are me preaching no mi wipe preaching na no prophet say prophet in hundi obekan bi wu I'm a prophet. Original to me a source of power and then I'm asking because what do you if you are see passing your tea na a seminar on the boy and then you see you ask oh dear I did yeah oh how crowd we are
6: seeing that's what
4: nipa yeah how you know we are seeing you I did yeah a song a crown at the same ni mu edru se den wo wi asem ana bible se mfiti ase no yakopon bo ni nyina ode na sem no kan se no kan se no kan se no kan se enti mumie mumie so nyame asem ana okwa azori a edru tema ye preacher bebere na ada o be drew praises
7: yes
4: any more is a mom by is a boy is a mom by and I need a brother and I need to and I need
7: to share it with you and
4: not there and
7: not there over that
4: and not there and we are mobile and that case I need probably bring on the on your phone am I a neno so be a brand here and answer will be in your mini baby not or sorry I had a ding. Because be any himself, or not in the phone and be any himself in the phone and
7: not correct.
4: Because and then be bring it, come on for. And sure. They one is say, Safon is open work and I was a moon. Who's all better now? Redo is one of Bobo numbers now for yes, and then how.
7: Na
4: kawo me sunda ye no na na petage geometry so petage na otusu dia e na ochina ai na
7: ochina
4: bra bra bra bra mama for dey hu kanchiria akwajibe dey mama for no
7: enye easy
4: what was a dance ni ebotu ato na o ka se mama ni age no
7: sure
4: Friday bi aya eh mpa ibo ni nyame bi ni a prophetic and also eka and na me ni obi dingo wa me ka tro bi se eh and as I'm by now, then because I'm coming to Tundra because it's a bit you're bombire, it's bombire, numbers, dates. Nazim Yabakua, you're born in a case of moon say a mixed dates, December 12, need me who 12, but yeah, can you mix no or is the acra? A mixed dates. TV no confessing that dancing classic, Miss Animam.
7: Sure,
4: me okay, say I'm 12 December in Mukobori, not the two coin, our enamas, not the two coin. Inti sometimes it would be a numbers date of inti because I say, hey, is it is you who's anymore in Zanka Anka yet to be a your bat unim.
7: For us, you know, Yanko for a young one, Juma. Mekai say, sister be every dear dance, yes, why, yeah, Juma, so many years,
4: yeah.
7: About so body about na and Nanakon
4: and a crack.
7: Now, I brought tape, was on canoe. I didn't want share pipe boom no. Ah,
4: and then the crew you see him.
7: Wow,
6: yes,
7: wow.
4: Last year, and then the call prayer conference,
6: yeah,
4: you know, just me and the permission send me a case. Yes, that boom pipe mom prayer conference yesterday. You miss in change, send the permission send na pa no count.
7: Wow,
4: na and they see him on crew on an idea dance. A chat on a dance, you know,
7: it was no serious
4: last week, last Friday, no. Ya bompae na mehu se yama obi akon yama na kon yatena so a akon ya na otena so mechre na kon yakon otena so nyina
7: okay
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7: ene ya dem
4: the rubber ya the rubber ashe ho ya no the rubber ndo won ti o rubber when se rubber ashe ho na form na ngasa wo eta ye blue rubber na ye ah uni bio ye 3-1 ya but na ye form no na dede dem
7: sir
4: e twa no box eh kaza na uni sa ene se uni eh
7: se de
4: uni butterfly eh at the palm
7: imagine
4: ana president zo tv yeah, black and white.
7: Black and white.
4: President.
3: black and white man
4: we eh eh eh eh eh eh oh am here too oh am here God is God it only president
3: black and white man
4: same no ko to ade na president ah
3: okay
4: aha ze dey oba ere mo want ade oh God is God I want to on that
6: sanity
4: enti ye bo pan ni hu ze o akwan na okotenem obetena kwen bi mu se se oni mi se da no brother no cry mi se o asembia banti o mo kokka Oko no dressing normal, or no so sanse police no dressing normal no coin. I want share him attire. Oko drew you know ya kofa kuyana pepe pabisuo.
3: Hey,
4: onten him.
3: Yes,
4: onten a dance and boy I'm better me. Onten him was it there be onten him. 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Oh, ain't he? 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
3: I mean,
4: you didn't be a dear too, perfume, and I'm living going to say, Minsun, I own, I'm saying there's something wrong. Because I did be anywhere was a tomb perfume. I did, and to you, as you have one neighbor, Bechinon, or catch from the Yaba Bechinon, as you have one person born or by now, or catch from the Munan.
3: I didn't know, I see that the money,
4: yeah, or say, it's an old name, your book of film,
3: okay,
4: on him send your book of film, any now. Njaye obi timi ka say who knows tomorrow we any much na me kra me mo mosem de de enda so who knows tomorrow mo to ndi obi any much na but enye no kre nyame ni much na nyame ni much na nyame nsu tim
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4: 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A wound here. Ampo. A here dear. Minkas a wound here, some rubbish in total. A here dear. But, uhua. Then I'll be to me. There is a sea and only here. Kaza. There is a sea and only here. And only I said the echo. Sir, a confonia bosom phone. Omoa, omnam, obi what you?
3: No correct.
4: Obi kura mo mo transapa abun din tangro mo hwa de. 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
4: 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But the manya me de dance ni se nyame no oyɛ ho adwuma so.
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6: Amen.
4: Hallelujah.
6: Amen.
4: Yeah, 21 days kaza. 21 years I say for February Sunday. 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Yaka the power zone some from different churches, different denominations.
3: Mm-hmm.
4: Ebi for apostolic, ebi or presby, different places. I had a headquarters, but it is scattered all around. Scattered all around. That's saying, you be any other be Masha say, Ninko for be Dinko more UK. What can you beat me and Faswa? Scattered all around. Senya me be boy. Intana ju ye bompa ye se. Ubi biarade ne humbe shed ye bim. Enya sunsu mu ni ama nkwa de. But it is a networker. Ye create. A networker. Ye pese. Ye ma e jidi fo. E hunu se. Youth no. Nyami beti mdi ayi bibi.
8: Amen.
4: It is not about the prayer alone. The spiritual aspect. But hunemu fe munso. Recently. Guy bako wa hae wo. Ye haya. He didn't. Ma, minini wo the same name. One of the big guys, the young guys in Bukuma. They didn't come on Anna or can you be per se? You being a scholarship card, Bruce, and them say, oh, Charlie, where the any problem? You're confobia or power zone. You beat me a link. When you're scholarship, then go on your admission, go on there. I'll beat me a bois.
7: Okay,
4: I'm the number man. Recently, I'm saying, I had a back of a number freeway. Offer me out quite a deal of immigration of your MIC or your immigration for separate via mono. Omoje. According to Migration Information Center.
7: Okay.
4: We are going to some. If you be a couple, if you mind bishop, so ba. Some of them are Asia, and some of them are part of us.
7: Okay.
4: I was saying, me and I'm doing number one. So me call ya, me call power zone.
7: As I said, you need to hit that one. Me
4: call power zone. It worked. It worked. Okay. Oh, sometimes people post, posting numa people. So oh yeah, my, oh yeah, but frakra, you want penny for you more. Just join, especially your youth now. Teams here, Obako school. You need the numbers need to draw. Manning Enfa, Manning link up to your WhatsApp platform, and also of course social media platform. Be a power zone. Obenya, Eddie, join here. Na, your man update wo. Nia yeye ni na. Keza, na ochi mi no echemono. Your bomb pie is a rade, a best try and go.
8: Amen.
4: A pijay. 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
4: 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Who's a bit to me, Yaka, so median. We are made read you, Abrabondia, Nyaka, and is a me wound, and I say, Nyaka, dear, hey, William, who and I had the baby, Debbie.
7: And he said, well, quap him,
4: Debbie.
9: this person who na akwa no bia din one so e come say ni
7: ai o ma so
9: o yo bia why bia e bi kwa sa jokes you do but o bia am fa ni
7: ai ready keto we
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9: 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God
10: amen
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7: Na krepa.
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10: Yeah.
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9: so the things you see your sight determines where you are going me ehunhu no e chiro bebi abedu you don't need money to move I was say utimi hun ye na hun akiri yes me the phone now so phone say na near your pass and I me can say your last year your conference so your baby radio ye bia na ye bi
7: abi
9: me ka chomo se e be duba be bi tv
10: amen
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7: se no se ye tv e se ye hu ye hu feature
9: camera is here so
10: social media
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7: Okay.
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9: 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you are seeing beyond what is happening who tra ka ne adan ni nipa o wenya no say emu bi a hwe wo a eh how bebre free say who tra sa hallelujah
11: amen
9: e bompa e say radi bebi woni
11: amen
9: 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Ebra, you da for 31. 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Mary drew for a coin years ago, or to tow the nine asseca say, Oh, a rat day. So, oh, ha, and Camilla no. Yes, who said Mary knew that for our kind of honor reason, a hanu ye, nan a rare hoy, or beside one say, a henna musino. Last, let me, maybe I do when I'm say, hey. 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Jesus wept. 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
9: 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You be wahana bra monko ne nim da because da ne papa, da ne kunda ne re, da ne mami bi wuye no, da ne pa ohwe ne nu wuye no, eno ano. 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
13: amen
9: ono on sesada
13: amen
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13: amen
9: ono on sachada so when ni se rade so a e rade be call mo a
13: amen
9: enti for ni to rade so for when ni ya den and then maybe so be in any free me house I didn't any see a radio and no name my intimate baby name to me call anyone rabo we are not moving forward because you need see me a air to you know so into your bus and sana I didn't be congruent I didn't be block your view you know yet hey I did way and I have blocking a view you will be a blocking a bbr a block it bibia but say ye pia near wo soro ye hu dan we ehu ade bi akai wo mbia Inti omu nina kohe nano, omu nina kohe uwunu, but yesu duho. 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
15: Amen.
9: Yeah. 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I do wait there, my coin, any day.
15: Uncle,
9: ain't he? And one of them. It be my brow was awful being them, send an aircraft. It be my. Now they asked the woman, what chatterman's or you be a ya luta we pay him? No, co. We are, is it no free up a straight to say, Coco. 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
9: be the order when you are tunnels, no, and the better in you busy.
16: Sure,
9: because you used to buy no, not in the near to a dinner so.
16: No, great.
9: To only empire boy on the German dollars, a nipper were hinty. In the overhaul, overhaul to cramp in dinner, and I wink as simple another question is a blazer, sorry. But you see, near what do when you are tunnels?
16: No, great.
9: and the mecano, a bio myuana modumania to bema and ne a kudu pointer, ubi de near to bema swa or nyashin in sacra and coming in nine country.
16: Aye,
9: and one is auto, na or tribune cream.
16: Oh, feel you are. Never make any feel you are.
9: Bianso bet message. Errewo.
16: Papa,
9: okay, so by and by,
16: Papa,
9: now if
16: about what I say, I will.
9: Ni baba akwa abrojin kaza omo aka nyina fitina naso bisi akola wenzo bi anyehwe
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9: yeah
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9: yeah
16: na no mi hu papa bi
9: Papa Penny Bar.
16: Yes. Ni ti jene wo ni team.
9: More university than mate papa wa kuno about 52 years.
16: Jene wo ni team. 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Ni me se wow.
9: Yes, we be yes ni ni so.
16: Bibi wo nanim, wo hu bibi. 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
1: One more power ready made in one to move.
0: When you cash and carry,
1: there are boys be what moves are branded with the zoning be. No, I saw branded with.
0: So don't have bona.
1: Oh, don't bona or china be.
0: But call an inch.
1: What kind of fabby man will rebel home?
0: Brad is having a make us say,
1: I don't know
0: why my boy here tinny so of you.
2: Okay, Daniel.
1: Yeah, yes,
0: Okay.
1: So you see, so last name in Kenya, I'm saying, so what thing I mean here? Wait me extra. Wait me. Wait me a ding. Kuni be 80%.
0: Okay.
1: Yeah, can you get to it?
0: Get to it.
1: So what? Eh, name. What thing I mean? And as we won't be beer, a change wa. Eh, answer no more. Be too good. No, I got too good. No. And yet, I'm not get to no more too.
0: No credit.
1: And then a baby mo be at me ra a bonk to him. Oh, I'm to Galamzeno. Oh, me Galamzen, I'm going over.
0: Sure.
1: To me, ra boy, zoom bonk to him. Let me acquire to yan and we are quassy. I didn't ya. Well, who good?
0: Well, who be you a former?
1: Oh, last me call or was an amina maco, a yo, Anglo Godo. I turned to Godo. I'm going to say Namutun is a inia, there was a share. I'm running here to know.
0: Yes, and get one.
1: And yet, I'm like a 12.
0: Oh, rough for
1: one was a cast. I can anatize. I can say, oh, wow, who says you are. I need not to me call. Oh, so, and yet, a quank to every day. I'm an actor to a beer. Because my contents will go to her. Or to me, could be 2 weeks. On the television, to could be 2 weeks.
0: She forms
1: was here. Nandy. Now, I'm now my 2 me. And yet, my coma. I didn't tell me.
0: What would you do a form?
1: I was here.
0: Wow,
1: why have I come no to and never got to be and as a wound on him in the
0: room,
1: Bibi say once.
0: Bibi, oh,
1: would jipe quite ready.
0: Wow,
1: Jim Bibina, she never be brave. Nipper be a tear with Nipper, and I wouldn't why and call baby to the BBY on yet, but also don't want. Bibuha, then maybe I know baby wa or announce you, baby. And then I make a job say, why not? Open hand, you need to represent the interview. In the exam, square, Kaza. Unya eta, when you're one.
0: Correct.
1: Adinja. Adinja, 100 over 100, one. Unya 90, when you're one.
0: No, correct.
1: When you're A. Unya 100, when you're A. You make it allowance for mistakes. It's a male born out when your sister be our own vanco.
0: Papa, I don't know. I am now for no semi.
1: Yes, yes, yes, yes, yes,
0: yes, yes, yes, yes, yes, yes, yes, yes, yes, yes,
1: yes,
0: yes, yes, yes, yes, yes,
1: yes, yes, yes, yes, yes, yes, yes, yes, yes, yes, yes, yes, yes, yes, yes, yes, yes, yes, yes, yes, yes, yes, yes, yes, yes, yes, yes, yes, yes, yes, yes, yes, yes, yes, yes, yes, yes, yes, yes, yes, yes, yes, yes, yes, yes, yes, yes, yes, yes, yes, yes, yes, yes,
0: yes,
1: yes, yes, yes, yes, yes, yes, yes, yes, yes, yes, your bomb by Miss Mimwan, I'm saying, nay, the sun to call you a query. Dear, now I didn't done with you, you know, you didn't go on a seda. Then my miss, Miss Susie, no worry, Papa beat me a woman. I didn't do a bogger. I didn't do a bogger. Almost a money be the papa beat me a show mashem. In the room, my many chase the
0: canoe.
1: Why are you so in a teacher? You come on. Teacher, you come on, no, but so are mammy, the big.
0: Wow.
1: After that deliverance, and my mother betrays. Oh, we come and manage.
0: What dinner?
1: What worry come out? And I'm
0: ready. It's
1: near who look at who.
0: The great
1: Ubi second to be second idea, trash. But the impact said the obey yan in the obey yet,
0: sure.
1: Dear Frim, now share the air.
0: Sure. One being, say, be, or being, see, ya, one share any moon,

0: 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Papa, hey, I mean, what can I say?
1: You're being an idea. See,
0: what can I say? Mom
1: pies, a mom pie, my young.
0: What's a new mood? A mood?
1: Serious?
0: A mouth for a moose movie, and let's get to our
1: Yamin. What we see is our problem. And then, baby, and I die concerned because of new moon. A dumb binti, and they are contributing in the binti. But you're watching, okay? You're watching. I told the beer wants to be, would it be so be all yes, can you be? When I say a man for another spite, I may be a back up. Come, because we need to be a nere, a tongue cassette, we need to be.
2: Sure,
1: my meaning did it.
2: Sure.
1: Yeah, you go for bra, they saw something in this, but no, be a ton actually, nippano, but one send nippan is dead bitter because of the own. When say be my farm for maybe I have a school near there, and the idea the man could be baby, nippano, be a ton as a bemo, but on no dear, nippano knew who you. Anache ndise mi se inyame na se ye na de wo ye no
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0: Okay.
1: Normally, we can short times, and my name is here.
0: Okay.
1: Can be very deceptive.
0: Okay.
1: And bow, we can name me here. And then, when I'm nice, we can have no car. Now, we can turn one hand, one way, and be engines one show. Okay.
0: We can
1: two car, my name is Drufi.
0: We
1: can two car, my name is Drufi. And you may even say that for
0: five times.
1: And then you won't buy my union my exams no. You won't buy your social yankopon. You do be a all online a show on sour tra exams. You'll be able to call interview. I want to see on radio. What's it for? I want my true BC query. Will be a ride on my show on sir. Rade my way on more nimpa anywhere nim kind. 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

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Upon some near him, who been a woman to see ya, what my dream said, obey ya, Jim Papana free hall, near. Your was as no, or man who pine, Wapacheno, as a Turonia Wapanupa, Acadia Wapanupa, was soon that to go on consign prone and mad and never do it as in Dibiahono, whenever you are quite gentle, whenever you are found with your.

or the Nadwatin Tim and Nine, Wapamokos or Gosso such as Shanoa. 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
1: The Dasuti,
2: yeah.

I'm not going to be able to say that I'm not going to be able to say that I'm not going to be able to say that I'm not going to be able to say that I'm not going to be able to say that I'm not going to be able to say that I'm not going to be able to say that I'm not going to be able to say that I'm not going to be able to say that I'm not going to be able to say that I'm not going to be able to say that I'm not going to be able to say that I'm not going to be able to say that I'm not going to be able to say that I'm not going to be able to say that I'm not going to be able to say that I'm not going to be able to say that I'm not going to be able to say that I'm not going to be able to say that I'm not going to be able to say that I'm not going to be able to say that I'm not going to be able to say that I'm not going to be able to say that I'm not going to be able to say that I'm not going to be able to say that I'm not going to be able to say that I'm not going to be able to say that I'm not going to be able to say that I'm not going to be able to say that I'm not going to be able to say that I'm not going to be able to say that I'm not going to be able to say that I'm not going to be able to say that I'm not going to be able to say that I'm not

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2: 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I said, so then you're going to pass it. Then you're going to pass it. Yes. And Sam says, so then you're going to pass it. And I said, don't want to turn it. I didn't know that you're going to be a Yes. And we are saying, but we are saying, and we are saying, and then nipa are free to go pass it. 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
1: 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She said, oh, say a man may fire man a brantier. 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Said a bear meaning I'm a warrior, many a warring experience. 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We are brantier was Susua, Susufa mass, Susia massem. Ne we are seno, won't found Koba Bu, a we are snuba Jan Hayako. If you ask what time we are snide about, what time chapicum a bobo, what time drobo a bobo, but be biao, cru a branch, what time grun a bobo, and a jona.
2: now the my woods and all the old Moko with your moba. When I will be asking, when I'm bringing water, we ask in a bubble. Got we a guy, guy. When I'm a one, I wipe you, peer to what to say. Now, a box say a bring now box as soon as we have soon see. Now, what you peer to at all to none in them. Name my and all for one, all for my apprentice. I bring what started with the we all yam, master. And him fan I will be drew. Who were born in one, me catch was a winning quadje. Babs, I say, and as the moon in say one I want to know, bring young coupon in you know. Mumma one Adam. Se a German who born master and we no ma one and down say a ye. Nedo, who watch you at Timuda or the Epian war. A man do be a wife for Wobiana. Can a Bible, my Bible say, you done a tama or more diner or you died a in a tune who had any so weird. Now Christo had a kuno and to be our own or bad now two who so do good. Yes, yes, yes, why a bonnet is here? What could nipa? Yes, what could nipa? Oh no, bad, now two who so go. What could nipa? One will be a wire washing in a mind, my pet, made me come for you to give to a month. Say for started for where the money and coupon. And yet, Kawana, a show and son, and I'm well to be a word to you. Kawano inti mi mfo mkoba biya enya nkupo ntu mi inti na wadaso tia se okani Job 7-7 babu se kaiso onipa onkwa ya mframa na wanibe huwa samando ureye sa ima biye kaiso onipa onkwa kula ono aokwa hummeno oda wabribia onkwa samframan e sipe oti se baru e pipe nunga nono. What is a car cuba or could say toe or pipe? No, no, no, Unipa, Unipa, said she by was as you so. A brown poo, a baby nam, so nipa sway. Nipo, why a mini nam? Nice nipa, nipa, yede, nipa, just say nip. Yet nipa, if ye any was as you so. Nipa, nipo was Babus no tears, uncle no team. Enti onipa se onya mpa asase soa de ye beye ne se obeboa nipa nyankopon hira wo to nsa me se opo afoforo enti susu ye ma asem no susu fa nnom tramon no susu nnom wi no na wi ase wi no ebe haw abrantie wa susu wi no anoma ne bone tumia ho kawa ho do na wo ne na wo jiji. 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What for a German idea? I am to my idea, I bob. And I would denam. We shall name and teach and teach you. Ubu to umpa, eh, on your money in a negui. And then Deben, I would you will be as a papa. Deben, I would you will be as a Ube woo. Ah, so I was not one of Tim Famima Dodua. So I baba was me Tim Famima Dodua. Ye ko ba bo ye ko u ko sku a bere u be wi yes u ko sku a be wi se se no o ho sisi usu o na o safa mi man zo na emre bi beba abrewa no she fi won se se abrewa no kai hu se o beba be se onu sa abre no so beti mi safa mi man so sa. Oh yeah, da, Bible says, I